0: If you don't have much time to text, send emojis. Emojis, say the experts, have been shown to convey true emotions. So it's better to send a couple of hearts than to text ILY for I love you.
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0: Just ahead, when it comes to recovering after a big old workout, what is the best way these days to treat our sore, aching body? In a moment, I'll have the best methods according to exercise physiologists. Stand by.
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2: So when it comes to recovering after a workout, what is the best way to treat your sore, aching body? Is it an ice bath, a massage, maybe taking pain meds? This is what exercise scientists recently looked into. Here's what they found. First, with icing, researchers say using anything from an ice pack to a full-body ice bath will relieve your sore muscles in the short term. But long term, cold temperatures reduce blood flow in a way that prevents your muscles from getting nutrients. So what about a pain pill like ibuprofen after a workout? Research shows that will reduce the inflammation that causes the muscle pain, but the more you take them, the more your body adapts to them, meaning they're going to stop being effective. So here we go with the best way to recover from a tough workout. UC Davis exercise physiologist Dr. Keith Barr says sleep, because your body does its best repair work naturally when you get at least 7 hours of quality sleep a night. You can also recover and repair muscles with the right foods. Dr. Barr says we need protein that contains the essential amino acid leucine, and you can find it in chicken, beef, eggs, salmon, and even brown rice. It activates a protein that's necessary for muscle repair. Those are the two best remedies for sore muscles: sleep and leucine-rich protein.
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0: 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The Jeffrey Osborne Celebrity Classic is coming up September 14th and 15th at the Quidnesic Country Club in North Kingstown.
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1: Partly to mostly cloudy for tonight. Dry and comfortable late night temperatures down to 60. A mix of clouds and sunshine on Wednesday, though tending towards extra clouds later in the afternoon and towards the evening hours. It'll be breezy and more humid with a high around 80. Some scattered showers late Wednesday night after midnight. And on Thursday, early morning showers, then becoming partly sunny. Very warm for this time of year. High temperatures topping out in the mid-80s. I'm 12 News Chief Meteorologist Tony Petrocca for Light 105.

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2: By now, most of us are used to seeing ads in our news feed when we log on to Facebook, Instagram, or Twitter, right? But know this, manufacturers and retailers, they've discovered that ads posted on social media after midnight are incredibly successful. We've spoken about this before. There's so many studies on this. Middle of the night ads offer things we can't resist when our willpower is low. Cheap flights to vacation destinations, beauty products, clothing discounts, products we're most likely to be craving after midnight, like $1 burritos. Why are these late night ads so successful? Because we're tired. And when we're tired, we're more vulnerable and more likely to buy. Research at the University of Florida found that we wake up with a finite amount of willpower every morning. How many books have been written on this? Every decision we make during the day drains our willpower reserve until by midnight, we have pretty much zero willpower left to resist. It's gone. We can't resist. It's a science fiction movie. We're also more emotional when we're tired and we're more susceptible to impulse purchases. And the potential audience for the ads is huge. A recent online survey found that 70% of men and 81% of women sleep with their smartphone within reach. And when they wake up during the night, half of them check their phone. Often end up spending about half an hour looking at text and social media and seeing tons of late night ads.
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0: start out like passengers at a bus station with an endless choice of destinations. Each destination represents our career goals, meaning if you want to be an engineer, you hop on the engineer bus, right? Or if you want to be in marketing, you take that marketing bus. And most of us start our career journey doing exactly what others have done before, just like passengers on a bus heading in the same direction. But eventually, we start to feel pressure to stand out in some way. So we get off the bus, we go back to the station, get on a different bus, only to realize this route has already been taken too. That's why the bus station theory says there's greater value in staying on the bus. You may be doing the same thing as a lot of other people, but over time, guess what's going to happen? Your own voice and ideas will shine through. But you need to master your chosen field first. Commit to the hard work. Then let your individuality come through. And you can learn a lot from other people who are on that same bus with you. That's the bus station theory. Resist the urge to get off the bus.
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0: Hey, it's John Tesh. Wake up with Heather and Maddie every weekday here on Light 105. Heather's in Hollywood, The Wheel of Fun, Therapy Thursday, and Maddie Minute. 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

0: This is Intelligence for Life. My name is John Tesh, your anxiety buster of the moment anyway. We're going to hack our anxiety. Here are 10-second tricks that use mindfulness to redirect your thinking. They come from Dr. Marcia Kimmeldorf of the Center for Anxiety. First, when you feel your anxiety rising, I want you to close your eyes and sway your body side to side and go up and down, rocking from your heels to your toes, heels to toes, rocking back and forth. It turns out the repetitive motion will relieve sensory overload, and rocking releases endorphins in the brain, which can improve mood and reduce stress and anxiety and tension. Yes, the rocking chair also works. Another anxiety hack, place the backs of your hands on a desk or table, the backs of your hands. This will automatically drop your shoulders. It will open up your chest. This gets rid of the hunched posture we assume when we're stressed and upset. And here's one more way to hack your anxiety in 10 seconds. People watch and make up stories about who they are and what they're doing. This is crazy, right? Turns out narrating a moment takes you outside yourself, so you're not dwelling on the feelings and sensations of anxiety. So people watch, place the backs of your hands on a desk or table, close your eyes and sway your body side to side and go up and down, rocking from your heels to your toes. If you want me to send you this piece, just email me. It's john@tesh.com and just include the word anxiety.
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2: It's a known fact now that our phone makes it very easy to spend money. It's almost effortless. I know we all know the feeling. One tap or a double click, whatever we want is on its way. But behavioral scientist Katie Milkman says if you want to save money, you need to introduce some friction to the shopping experience. I'm loving this. Friction, it's a small bit of resistance between you and a spending decision. So here are some tricks to create friction and slow down our spending. First, she says, don't save your credit card information on shopping websites or in your phone. I know it's a hassle to grab your card and type in the numbers, but it turns out that hassle is the whole point. It creates a pause, just enough to ask yourself, do I really need this? I need that strategy. Another strategy, you can add anything you want to your shopping cart, but you have to wait 24 hours before you buy it. When you have that delay, most people don't end up making a purchase. And when you're tempted to buy something you don't need, move that same amount of money into your savings account instead. You can do that electronically. And then make a rule. No online shopping after 10 p.m. It's a fact that at night, we're more emotional and our risk-taking is increased. Our willpower for the day is just tapped out. So, to save money, we need friction. We need to make spending a little harder.
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Hey, it's John Tesh. We know the drive home can be, well, rough. It's why Vic Edwards does the drive at 5 every weekday. 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
2: Partly to mostly cloudy for tonight. Dry and comfortable late night temperatures down to 60. A mix of clouds and sunshine on Wednesday, though tending towards extra clouds later in the afternoon and towards the evening hours. It'll be breezy and more humid with a high around 80. Some scattered showers late Wednesday night after midnight. And on Thursday, early morning showers, then becoming partly sunny. Very warm for this time of year. High temperatures topping out in the mid-80s. I'm 12 News Chief Meteorologist Tony Petrarca for Light 105.

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2: Okay, so here's that question again. Why are all of our teenagers walking around first period like episode 15 of The Walking Dead? Well, you know the blue light our phones and iPads give off? It messes with our melatonin levels. The effect, it's even worse for kids and teenagers. Typically, a few hours before bed, our pineal gland, which is a pea-sized organ in the brain, it starts releasing melatonin. That reduces our alertness, makes sleep more inviting. But if enough blue light hits the eye, the gland can stop releasing melatonin. And 68% of teens have an electronic device in their bedroom all night long. We know this. Teen brains, they're even more sensitive to blue light than adults. According to researchers at Brown University, regular exposure to electronic devices at night reduces the sleep hormone melatonin in adults by about 20%. But in tweens and teens, melatonin is suppressed by 40%, twice as much. And even when teens are exposed to just one-tenth as much blue light as adults, they suppress much more melatonin than adults exposed to full-strength blue light. So make sure your kids aren't sleeping with their electronic devices, because researchers at Brown University believe it will really wreck their sleep.
3: Intelligence for your life.
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1: Heather, playtime's over. 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We're back to work. And I am focused and ready. What day is it?
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0: All right, my intelligent friends, we're going to take a moment and talk about grief together. David Kessler has written 6 books about grief. His latest is Finding Meaning, the 6th Stage of Grief. So the classic 5 stages that are often talked about are denial, anger, bargaining, depression, and acceptance. But Kessler says the 6th stage is meaning, and that's what we create for ourselves after a loss. And when I was going through my cancer battle back in 2015 and for 3 years later, I understood very well what suffering and grief are all about. Now, so our expert says a lot of people try to make their grief smaller to overcome it. But he says, instead, we need to find a way to grow around the grief. Like a city that's erected around an ancient ruin, the ruin remains as the city grows. And the meaning we find comes from how we live our lives afterward. Maybe you become a kinder person, more determined. Maybe you choose to live life more intentionally after a loss. He uses the example of the founder of Mothers Against Drunk Driving. Her daughter was killed by a drunk driver. You may know the story. She's gone on to find great meaning and save thousands of lives. It doesn't mean she'll ever understand why her daughter died. Meaning doesn't equal understanding. But in time, you'll be able to focus on the meaning rather than the tragedy. So Kessler says, we don't move on from grief. We move forward with it. I agree. Amen. If you want to go further, the book is called Finding Meaning, the 6th Stage of Grief.
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0: 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The Jeffrey Osborne Celebrity Classic is coming up September 14th and 15th at the Quidnesic Country Club in North Kingstown.
1: Yes, I'll be playing again. 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

Hey, it's John Tesh. Wake up with Heather and Maddie every weekday here on Light 105. Heather's in Hollywood, The Wheel of Fun, Therapy Thursday, and Maddie Minute. You're going to love it all. It starts at 6 a.m. right here on Light 105.

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We take our music seriously. 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

0: My name is John Tesh. It's Intelligence for Your Life, and you have probably heard somebody say, too much TV rots your brain. You hear it coming out of my dad's mouth. As it turns out, they weren't totally wrong. A new study in the Alzheimer's and Dementia Journal tracked thousands of adults over 20 years. Researchers looked at how much TV people watched in midlife and then scanned their brains two decades later. So 20 years later, what they found was pretty striking. People who watched a lot of TV in their 40s and 50s in particular had measurably smaller brain regions tied to memory, decision-making, and vision, and signs of damage in the brain's white matter. White matter acts like an information superhighway, connecting different areas of your brain and helping with communication, thinking speed, and body balance. Now, the changes weren't simply due to more sitting, because people who sat for a similar amount of time at a desk job actually had healthier brain patterns. So it's not the couch that's the problem, it's what you're doing while you're on it. And watching TV is a very passive thing for your brain. It doesn't mean you shouldn't watch any TV. We just have to break up our streaming sessions with something that makes our brain work a little harder, like doing a puzzle, having a conversation, reading, even just switching off the autopilot and picking the next episode yourself.
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0: And coming up, after decades of chasing a wrinkle-free face, some people are asking their dermatologist to leave a few lines in. It's called strategic wrinkles, and I'll explain this trend next.
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2: I want to take a moment and tell you about a new beauty trend. This would be a conversation starter for you. It's all about looking our age. So for years, a lot of folks wanted a perfectly smooth forehead, right? No lines, no wrinkles. But now dermatologists say the trend is changing. According to the Wall Street Journal, who reported on this, more people are asking for what's being called strategic wrinkles. So instead of freezing your facial expression with Botox, a lot of patients now want something more subtle that lets them smile, frown, and actually raise their eyebrows. Dr. Anthony Rossi is a dermatologist at Weill Cornell Medicine. He says leaving a few wrinkles helps people look authentic. That actually makes people like you more, by the way. When you allow the top half of your face to move, it makes you appear more trustworthy as well. This is why Dr. Rossi says the goal has shifted from looking younger to looking healthy. Rested and real. Some people also find that having fewer injections helps avoid unwanted side effects like droopy eyebrows or an unnaturally stiff expression or duck lips. The trend is about looking like the best version of your actual age with enough facial movement to show your personality and warmth.
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6: Partly to mostly cloudy for tonight. Dry and comfortable late night temperatures down to 60. A mix of clouds and sunshine on Wednesday, though tending towards extra clouds later in the afternoon and towards the evening hours. It'll be breezy and more humid with a high around 80. Some scattered showers late Wednesday night after midnight. And on Thursday, early morning showers, then becoming partly sunny. Very warm for this time of year. High temperatures topping out in the mid-80s. I'm 12 News Chief Meteorologist Tony Petrocca for Light 105.

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0: As promised, what is the number one predictor of relationship satisfaction? We now know it's communication. This is according to a survey of 25,000 men and women for the Journal of Couple and Relationship Therapy. But good communication is more than just knowing how to deal with problems. It's also about how to speak to your partner in a way that makes them feel valued, understood, and loved. So here we go with some key phrases to say to deepen your relationship. They come from psychology professor Ellie Finkel. The first phrase to try, oh, you totally get me. So that confirms how right you are for each other. And the feeling of really knowing each other makes two people feel like a unit and a team. Another phrase to boost your relationship, I love how kind you were when that waiter spilled food on you, or something to that effect. Essentially, compliment your partner by highlighting one of their best character traits and let your significant other know you see them. You're acknowledging them when they're at their best. One more phrase that'll bring you closer. I love your goofy dance moves. Yes, you're poking fun at your partner, but it's okay. Psychologists call it unconditional positive regard. That's when we show our partner we see their flaws, but love them anyway. It lets your significant other know they can be their true self with you.
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2: Question for you, my intelligent listeners. Are you overwhelmed by clutter today? But when you try to organize or you clean out your closets, you have a hard time letting stuff go. Here's what'll make it easier to get rid of what you don't need. Take a picture of it first. So listen, Dr. Karen Winterich is a marketing professor at Penn State University. She says it's not always the item that matters, but the memories linked to it. In fact, we tend to keep a lot of the things we no longer use or maybe never used because they're reminders of the good old days or people we love. For example, the high school sports jersey you no longer wear or the broken rolling pin you use when you taught your kids to bake. But snapping a photo helps preserve the memories, and she says makes it easier to get rid of things that are no longer useful. In Dr. Winterich's study, almost 800 people were asked to make donations to Goodwill. The result, those who were told to take pictures of anything they considered sentimental, they donated up to 35% more items compared to those who were simply asked to reminisce about what those items meant. Bottom line, once we realize we can take a photo of a favorite sweatshirt or we find pictures of ourselves wearing that sweatshirt, Dr. Winterich says, it'll make it much easier to let go of the things that are cluttering up our life.
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0: 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The Jeffrey Osborne Celebrity Classic is coming up September 14th and 15th at the Quidnesic Country Club in North Kingstown.
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0: My name is John Tesh with Intelligence for Your Life, asking the burning question once and for all, what is better for our stress? Is it a hot bath or a hot shower? Now, according to the journal Evidence-Based Complementary and Alternative Medicine, the bath wins. Now, they had study subjects either shower daily for 2 weeks or take a daily bath for 2 weeks. What they found was that the people who soaked in a tub had improvements in health and significant reduction in fatigue and stress and even pain. The researchers say a big part of it is the buoyancy of a bath. Feeling lighter in water and semi-suspended has a stress-relieving effect. I agree, especially if you got the bath salts in there, the magnesium salts. Plus, being surrounded by heat increases body temperature in a way that speeds the metabolism and helps flush toxins from your body. So, if you want to feel better, the bath over the shower. The bath wins.
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1: Heather, playtime's over. No more long weekends. We're back to school. We're back to work. And I am focused and ready. What day is it?
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2: 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That's a bigger percentage than any other weekday. 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On Tuesday, tackle your to-do list with a vengeance. According to salary.com, the most productive weekday is Tuesday, particularly between 9 a.m. and 11 a.m. Wednesday, still with me? That's the best day to brainstorm and come up with new ideas and solutions because we're not bogged down with busy work like we generally are at the beginning of the week. And our brain hasn't shifted into weekend mode yet. We start to lose focus on Thursdays and Fridays. Thursday, when that rolls around, send out an important email. A study by the marketing firm GetResponse found that emails are open most often on Thursdays between noon and 5 p.m. People don't want to start the weekend with a stuffed inbox. That's why that works. And then one more on Friday. Ask the boss for a day off or a raise. Bosses tend to be the most agreeable on Fridays because they want to get stuff off their plate so they can start fresh the following week. That's according to research from the psychology department at McGill University. There it is, your checklist for the perfect week.
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1: Partly to mostly cloudy for tonight. Dry and comfortable late night temperatures down to 60. A mix of clouds and sunshine on Wednesday, though tending towards extra clouds later in the afternoon and towards the evening hours. It'll be breezy and more humid with a high around 80. Some scattered showers late Wednesday night after midnight. And on Thursday, early morning showers, then becoming partly sunny. Very warm for this time of year. High temperatures topping out in the mid-80s. I'm 12 News Chief Meteorologist Tony Petrocca for Light 105.

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2: All right, here we go with a power pet tip you can share with your friends at the dog park. According to the Journal of Veterinary Behavior, snuggling your dog can lead to a 168% reduction in anxiety, but we now know your dog benefits too. In a recent study, owners either petted their dog for 3 minutes or ignored them, and then in both cases, the owners left the room, leaving their dog alone for a while. Here's what they found. The dogs whose owners had petted them remained calmer and had a lower heart rate when their owner left the room, which is an indication of reduced stress compared to the dogs who weren't petted. So the journal researchers recommend, before you leave the house, give your dog some love and attention, especially some petting. It'll help with separation anxiety, leaving them calmer in your absence. Just don't make a big deal about walking out the door, which can be tough because if your dog is like my dog, she hangs out by the door. I've actually thought about tunneling out of the house so my dog doesn't see me, but my wife thinks I'm nuts.
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2: Question for you. Do you have a home security camera like a Ring doorbell? A recent one poll survey found that 1 in 4 homeowners with cameras regularly check their security footage to see what's happening around their property, of course. And as you've probably noticed, some of the funniest footage, or even most disturbing, is then being posted online for anybody to watch. But considering the average North American is now captured on surveillance cameras at least 70 times a day, you might be wondering if it's legal to post that footage online. So for the most part, the answer is yes, according to the law nonprofit New Media Rights. Any surveillance footage, they say, captured in a public space where there's no expectation of privacy is legal to post. However, cameras pointed toward private spaces, like, for example, a neighbor's fenced-in yard, those are off-limits. You could be charged with spying if you post anything collected from them. You also have to be careful making public any conversations recorded on a security camera. There are a lot of two-party consent laws that make it illegal to record audio conversations without the consent of everyone involved. Plus, it's almost always illegal to record a conversation if you're not participating in it at all. So what about the intended purpose to deter criminals? Well, a study by the University of North Carolina Department of Criminal Justice found outdoor surveillance cameras do make most burglars reconsider targeting a home. That's Intelligence for Your Life.
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0: 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The Jeffrey Osborne Celebrity Classic is coming up September 14th and 15th at the Quidnesic Country Club in North Kingstown.
1: Yes, I'll be playing again. 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

0: 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I'll point out a few of these micro transitions so you can be aware of when stress and anxiety might strike you. 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
5: A Better Life with Dr. Sanjay Gupta.
6: You must know by now that healthy food and regular exercise can help keep your body young. But here's something that surprised me. New study out of the University College London found that engaging with arts and culture could slow biological aging by roughly the same amount. Researchers looked at more than 3,500 people and compared their chronological age, that's how many candles someone has on their cake, with their biological age, a measure of the body's condition down to the cellular level. People who regularly took part in the arts, visiting a museum, going to a concert or the theater, they tended to age more slowly. What's more, how often you do it, how many different kinds you try, that seems to matter. So go see that exhibit, catch some live music, get tickets to the show you're thinking about. It could benefit you in ways that you haven't even considered. I'm Dr. Sanjay Gupta, helping you live a better life.
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1: 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Good morning. It is now 6 o'clock and 62 degrees. We've got the full forecast coming up for you in a couple of minutes. In the meantime, here's your 105 second update.
2: Big days arrived today. Good morning. The polls open at 7 this morning. Primary day here in Rhode Island. The Board of Elections is just under 50,000 people have already cast ballots. In New Hampshire, John Sununu is going to face Chris Pappas for U.S. Senate. Sununu handing former Senator Scott Brown his latest loss. President meantime, going to convene a midterm convention in Dallas to try to push back against a potential blue wave in November. In sports, the Patriots say Trayvon Henderson will be a no-go. Running back will miss tonight's season opener at Seattle with an ankle injury. Red Sox five-game winning streak comes to an end as they fall to the Angels at Fenway last night 6-1. I'm Bill Haberman.
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5: No major issues to contend with on 95 or 195 getting in and out of Providence at the moment. 610 inbound, a little bit of a slowdown past Dean Street as you head towards 95. At the Bay State, we've got crews working to clear an earlier crash. 95 southbound, about halfway between 123 and Newport Avenue, right near the way station. I'm Robin Murphy with your right now traffic.
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10: Skies will vary between partly and mostly cloudy for today, which means there'll be a little sunshine at times, too. Overall, not a bad day. Breezy, high temperatures around 80. Mostly cloudy, more humid tonight. A few showers, late night temperatures down to 70. An early morning shower for Thursday, otherwise mostly sunny, breezy, very warm, highs around 85 and humid. And on Friday, sunshine, cooler, high temperatures in the 70s. I'm 12 News Chief Meteorologist Tony Petrarca for Light 105.
1: 62 degrees right now. 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
4: 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Her adorable little baking videos. Who am I? 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
1: 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Good morning. 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
1: No, it's a very weird thing.
4: Tough to enjoy your Miller Lite when you know you got a school morning, you know what I mean?
1: Yeah, but if it was a Thursday, the same sitch would be happening.
4: It's true, we only got to get through one day.
1: Right.
4: You're talking to an expert.
1: That's true, I forget. Somebody who likes to give me a hard time about drinking. Mm-hmm.
4: Back in the day, I've reformed.
1: Listen, we're going to start the morning off with a Heather and Maddie investigation because things need to be discussed and perhaps solved.
4: I've and stumbled we're on upon the case? This. Yes, we're on the case, Heather.
1: Okay.
4: Someone needs to do it.
1: Happy Wednesday. Football. Doo-doo-doo.

0: Heather and Maddie on Light 105. Good morning. It is now 6:08. I know that the kids are off to school once again today. It is already Wednesday, so that's a plus. You know, we started the week on a Tuesday. I posted a picture just now on our Facebook page and Instagram of our new favorite bus. I saw it yesterday, a school bus. You can check out why on our social media. I won't reveal it right now.
1: All right. Is
0: but
1: it a
0: hopefully
1: magic bus?
0: You'll figure it out. It could be a magic bus.
1: Okay.
0: Sure. Yeah.
1: Partridge Family bus?
0: No, it wasn't that cool. That would have been awesome. Find a little checkers.
1: Our signature's on a Pace bus.
0: That's true. Mm-hmm. Thank you, Deb and Sakina.
1: That's right.
0: So you have an investigation.
1: I do. I stumbled upon this last night in preparation for a Maddie Minute. I kept seeing all these traffic jams across the country.
0: Okay.
1: And lines and all kinds of trouble. What is going on around the country? I mean, you can check out any local news you want for the past 3 months, and you're going to hear something like we're about to investigate.
0: I'm ready.
1: Mm-hmm. Oh, I thought you had it. Hold on. So,
0: normally, you have the investigation.
1: I know. Yeah, it's totally true. Hold
0: All
1: on
0: right.
1: a second. We got to do this right, people.
0: Right.
1: I mean, give us a break. It's for us, it's a Tuesday morning.
0: Right. But it really is Wednesday morning.
1: Right.
0: All right.
1: Okay. Actually, it'd be helpful if you had it, 'cause I have sound on this.
0: Yeah, well, it would be helpful if I could find it.
1: Oh, hold on. All right.
2: Move.
1: Oh, yeah. That's the naked version, as we say in the industry.
0: Okay. Well, this is fun radio.
1: Yeah. All right, well, let's get
0: on
1: to it
0: then. They're going to take back our Marconi if you keep talking like this. We actually didn't even get the Marconi. We just got a
1: Let's move on, shall we? You'll hear this everywhere across the country, some version of
3: if
1: this.
3: If you were on La Crosse's south side today or by the mall, you may have seen some long lines leading to Seven Brew and wondered, what's the occasion?
1: That's right. Traffic jams, lines, people frustrated. Let's go to our own local Boston news.
4: If you have a young line in stores as well for a Nido.
5: Yeah, a lot of searching going on right now. These small, squishy toys are like stress balls for kids.
1: Nidos, Heather. These Nidos. Toys are driving kids crazy and parents crazy, or driving kids to glee. The parents are going crazy because they can't get a handle on these things. And there are a bunch of coffee chains, things like that, stores doing deals on them, giveaways. And anytime a store does, it causes a tremendous traffic jam, lines, people fighting over these things. It's the new hotness. They're basically squishy cubes. Now, there are investigations going on over knockoffs across the country. There were kids getting burned by them. That was in the news because people leave them in the car and they get hot.
0: Uh-oh.
1: These things are causing a kerfuffle now, everywhere you look.
0: When you said Nidos, I immediately thought N-E-A-T-O, which I've looked up on Amazon. Those are some Nidos.
1: That's a knockoff of the Nido.
0: But it's N-E-E-D-O-H as in...
1: Oh. Yep.
0: Yeah.
1: Now... Because this is a Heather and Maddie investigation, which would have had much more power had I pulled the intro.
0: Or if I could find it.
1: I did a little sniffing around.
0: And
1: turns,
0: what did you find?
1: Wow, shockingly, this has a local tie. Here we go.
5: The company behind them, Schilling, is based in North Andover. And if you go to its website, this is the first thing you see. It's a pop-up that says, thanks for your interest, but due to high demand, it is taking a pause on new orders.
1: That's right. North Andover, Massachusetts.
0: Okay.
1: That is, by the way.
0: All right.
1: So local company has made it big.
0: Okay.
1: Huge.
0: But do they want to make it big if it's burning people and causing problems?
1: All kinds. Well, I mean, that would be, listen, those are all problems that can be dealt with.
0: Yes.
1: And, you know, you get your team together, but you want this problem.
0: Yeah, that's true.
1: You know what
0: true.
1: I'm saying?
0: You want the buzz.
1: It's like we said on Oak Island, one day I was going to film an open, and we kept getting interrupted. And it was very frustrating because, first of all, a walking tour went by. Then a boat tour went by. Then a kayak tour went by. And then a guy kept flying with a plane. He had a tour that he took pictures of the island with people on the plane. And my producers were like, it's impossible to film here. I said, guys, this is what we want. This is the problem we want. That means we're going to go another few seasons. Look at this place. It's a madhouse.
0: So the warning is mostly to not to microwave them.
1: Don't microwave. Don't leave them in your car in the summer heat, although you don't have to worry about that much longer.
0: I mean, I think they can explode in the microwave, too.
1: And
0: now
1: sure.
0: I see a trend of people trying to purposely explode them.
1: Oh.
0: Remember like what I used to do with Peeps?
1: Yes.
0: Right?
1: Yeah.
0: Yeah, because you could burn yourself then with the contents and also make mom and dad really angry when you ruin their microwave.
1: Right.
0: Oh, my goodness. All right.
1: So we'll keep our eye on Neato's.
0: Are teachers going to end up banning these things from the classroom?
1: 100%.
0: Now,
1: if you're a teacher, you can text us and let us know if you're dealing with this new craze. There's always something, though, right? Like every few years, there's always the toy, the thing that everybody gets. Matter of fact, this smells like a Maddie Minute, maybe a little later.
0: Maybe. When Jack was younger, he had trouble focusing in class. And I know that's very common for some kids. So they actually allowed him to have Silly Putty.
1: Oh,
0: because
1: I see.
0: It gave his hands something to do. Mm-hmm. And allowed him to concentrate in class better, believe it or not. So, like, I could see, like, this could be actually helpful for some kids.
1: I'm in a rage right now.
0: Why?
1: Because I had offered and asked for a game of Mousetrap on my desk, and they would not allow me.
0: Mousetrap. I don't know. Oh, my God. This would have been so much better if we had the production.
1: Remember that game?
0: Yep.
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7: No major issues to contend with on 95 or 195 getting in and out of Providence at the moment. 610 inbound, a little bit of a slowdown past Dean Street as you head towards 95. At the Bay State, we've got crews working to clear an earlier crash. 95 southbound, about halfway between 123 and Newport Avenue, right near the weigh station. I'm Robin Murphy with your Right Now Traffic.
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0: Heather and Maddie on Light 105. It is now 6:24. Hello and good morning. It's Wednesday. Thanks for being with us. Not only is it primary day here in Rhode Island, but it's also the start of the football season with the Pats in Seattle tonight. I think Soundgarden is playing the halftime show, believe it or not.
1: Wait for the Patriots game?
0: They're not in Seattle?
1: I thought it was Cage the Elephant.
0: What?
1: I thought it was Cage the Elephant.
0: Oh, really?
1: I think so, yeah.
0: I had read that it was Soundgarden with Mike McCready from Pearl Jam on guitars and Taylor Momsen from Pretty Reckless on vocals.
1: I could be wrong. Cage the Elephant to headline the halftime show at the 2026. Oh, okay. You're right. They're doing, Cage the Elephant is doing the Munich game. Between the Patriots and the Lions.
0: Oh, okay.
1: Sunday, November 15th. So you are correct.
0: Oh, wait. What?
1: Soundgarden.
0: Wait, I talked over you. I talked over you. Let's. Do you want to get it right?
1: I have to do it now, don't I?
0: Yeah.
1: Stand by. Gosh. Talk amongst yourselves, everyone.
0: We're having trouble finding the audio that we need today, which isn't a good sign.
1: I know, it's weird. It's like a Monday morning, even though it's not really a Monday morning.
0: It's like a big pit.
1: What?
0: A pit,
1: like
0: of
1: the show.
0: Yeah, like we fall into a pit.
1: All right, here we go. I got it.
0: Thank you.
1: Fine.
2: Heather's right. Don't nobody tell Maddie B.
1: Well, I was kind of right too, because Cage the Elephant is playing. I said the wrong game.
0: Yeah, in like 2 months from now. Soundgarden is obviously from Seattle, which is why they're doing it in Seattle tonight for the opener. Listen, that is not the point.
1: Who's singing?
0: Taylor Momsen from Pretty Reckless, like I said, if you were listening to me.
1: I was looking up.
0: It's fine.
1: Whether it was right or not. Okay, yeah, because obviously Chris Cornell. Yeah.
0: Right. Do you have any sound for that, too? Oh, my God.
1: Neither does he.
0: Listen.
1: All right, what?
0: I wanted to mention once again that Lynn from Narragansett was the winner of the 2-year lease on a Lincoln Nautilus that she won, part of Win, Lose, or Drive.
1: Fantastic.
0: It was an epic gathering on Saturday. We had so much fun meeting all of you. Joe from Rumford showed up at the event because he was a qualifier. He was a contender.
1: Yeah.
0: And Joe, we posted a picture of him. We talked about him as well. He's a big Oak fan. You guys have connected on that. He brought me a gift at the car giveaway, which was a 2027 calendar of very muscular men, shirtless and wearing kilts. The name of the calendar is Kilty Pleasures. And so thank you, Joe. I cannot thank you enough.
1: Highly inappropriate.
0: Yeah.
1: At a family event.
0: I don't think so.
1: I blame you, not him.
0: They were wearing their kilts.
1: That's
0: so
1: true.
0: It was all good.
1: Hey, speaking of technical issues, we just got a text from Dan.
0: Yeah.
1: Having trouble streaming us on his Alexa device. And I've been told by the authorities here.
0: Yes.
1: That it's a problem with how you're doing it.
0: Mm-hmm.
1: It's because you're going through a certain mechanism.
0: Right.
1: Known as the iHeart.
0: Yes.
1: If you don't do that, it'll work fine. If you just get our app, you can stream us right from our site, for example, or you can just tell your smart device to play Light 105 FM, correct?
0: So you have to enable the Light 105 skill first.
1: Yes,
0: okay?
1: Right.
0: So you say, hey, A-L-E-X-A,
1: blank.
0: Enable Light 105 skill.
1: Just do that.
0: Right?
1: Just do it right now. Just do it with Alexa. Do it with Alexa right now.
0: Stop saying that word.
1: Why?
0: Stop saying that word.
1: We're going to do it for people right now.
0: But no. We're only doing it for the people that are already successfully doing it. Do you understand?
1: Mm-hmm. No, because if for Joe, for example, right? He can't stream us on his Alexa. If we say what you just said, his will do it maybe.
0: Yeah, but everyone who's already doing it successfully, it will interrupt their stream.
1: It won't matter. It'll just keep doing it.
0: Then you do it.
1: All right. How do you say it? I want to win a new Lincoln. Is that what you say?
0: Oh, my God. You say enable Light 105 skill.
1: Hey, Alexa, enable Light 105 FM skill.
0: No, you didn't.
1: Oh. Do it.
0: Enable the Light 105 skill.
1: All right. Hey, Alexa, enable the Light 105 skill. There you go.
0: Now, and then anytime afterwards, you just say, hey, A-L-E-X-A,
1: play Light 105.
0: Right.
1: Boom. Now it's done. Now oh no one's going to worry about nothing.
0: Everyone hates you for setting their devices off.
1: Why?
0: So you could do it that way, mm-hmm. all right? So, or you could listen on our mobile app, which is easy to download and it's free.
1: Dan says it's working.
0: Of course it is.
1: Yeah.
0: Of course it is.
1: You're welcome, Southern New England. I fixed the problem.
0: Right. You fixed the problem.
1: If you got a problem, you all solve it.
0: You know, I wanted to talk here about something that's happening to me later this week, but I don't know if we have time.
1: We totally lost
0: that just
1: break.
0: Spent 5 minutes on looking for production and enabling everyone's home device.
1: Solving problems.
0: Yeah. I love Michelle in North Kingstown mm-hmm. who just said, Matthew, you are so extra.
1: Is that good?
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8: No major issues to contend with on 95 or 195 getting in and out of Providence at the moment. 610 inbound, a little bit of a slowdown past Dean Street as you head towards 95. At the Bay State, we've got crews working to clear an earlier crash. 95 southbound, about halfway between 123 and Newport Avenue, right near the way station. I'm Robin Murphy with your Right Now Traffic.
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9: Skies will vary between partly and mostly cloudy for today, which means there'll be a little sunshine at times too. Overall, not a bad day. Breezy, high temperatures around 80. Mostly cloudy, more humid tonight. A few showers, late night temperatures down to 70. An early morning shower for Thursday, otherwise mostly sunny, breezy, very warm, highs around 85 and humid. And on Friday, sunshine, cooler, high temperatures in the 70s. I'm 12 News Chief Meteorologist Tony Petrarca for Light 105.
0: It is currently 62 degrees, 631 at Light 105. Thanks for all the feedback on our text line at 401-272-5483. This enable thing that you now did to everybody seems to be working. And if anyone is struggling, like you've had this skill set for a long time, you might need to re-enable it in order for it to work. There's some sort of glitch.
1: Okay.
0: Technology's great until it isn't.
1: Right.
0: All right. Let's get to some Bruno Mars, who is just rocking Gillette Stadium. Couple nights ago. Name that sound coming up.

0: Bruno Mars and Lady Gaga on Light 105. It is now 6:35. He had two nights this past weekend at Gillette Stadium, and a lot of people were saying that they were so thrilled to be there. One of the best shows they've ever seen. I saw a clip from some woman, and she had written, like, I just told my daughter, as that song Die With a Smile started, that if Lady Gaga comes out right now, this place is going to go nuts. She never did. He handled the song alone, and everything was great. But I imagine you'd be able to hear the screaming from Gillette Stadium if you were in Boston, if Lady Gaga showed up with Bruno Mars.
1: Time to go get a beer.
0: We have a Name That Sound for you. Am I right about that, Maddie?
1: We sure do. Now, do we have the proper sound for
0: Name
1: That
0: Sound? We actually do, because I know where that is. Here we go.

0: Heather.
1: Matthew.
0: This sound I saw a few times on my feed, and I thought, well, maybe it's a new video because I'm seeing it now from several different sources. You know that happens? You see like a video?
1: Correct.
0: Well, it led me down a rabbit hole. Turns out this could have been an H&M investigation because this kind of thing happens all the time, as it turns out. Question is, what? So this video, I believe, is... yeah, it's from this summer. Not too long ago, August, this happened.
1: Okay.
0: So listen carefully and tell me if you can guess what you're listening to. You can text in 401-272-5483. If you can name that sound...
1: okay.
0: You might be able to beat Heather to the punch, as it were. Are you ready, everybody?
1: I'm ready.
0: Here we go. Name that sound.
2: Almost, almost.
0: What the heck was that?
1: My very first thought was some sort of tennis game.
0: Oh, yeah.
1: I felt like I heard... balls being hit in the very beginning.
0: Yep. I see.
1: That's what I said. I know. I heard.
0: Did you hear about the influencers causing all the kerfuffle there at the U.S. Open tennis tournament? They banned influencers?
1: Yeah.
0: Yeah.
1: Distracting.
0: All for that.
1: So I was thinking initially it sounded that way. And then with like a kind of like a crowd reaction.
0: Yes.
1: But I also know like a lot of these times for Name That Sounds recently, you've been playing us like robots doing stuff.
0: True.
1: So, all right, give it to me one more time.
0: Let me see if I can isolate this one little part, because there's one little part. All right, I'll play it again and then I'll.
2: Almost, almost.
0: All right, I just want to play one little part here.
1: It said almost, almost.
0: Yeah, ready? Wait, this little part. That. Ready? You listen carefully. There's a big clue in there.
1: Right. Yeah, not helpful.
0: Okay, sorry.
1: It's easier when you can see the image and it's so obvious to you, where I don't see anything, so I don't know.
0: A couple people are saying somebody breaking things. Becky in an art gallery, something broken in an art gallery.
1: Okay.
0: It does sound like something breaks there at the end, doesn't it? Sounds like maybe a dog, someone said.
1: Really?
0: Michelle, yeah.
1: Okay. Yeah, it's something, it's like a click of some sort.
0: Now you're getting close.
1: Clickety clack.
0: Hear that little?
1: Yeah.
0: Ready? There you go.
1: Right.
0: I'm giving major hints here, but I...
1: but you're also not. Okay,
0: tennis,
1: so,
0: says Carolyn? Tennis?
1: Yeah, that's what I thought.
0: I know.
1: Yeah, so someone's doing... and the almost, like they're trying to do something, a feat. Mm-hmm. They're trying to accomplish something, and then they didn't get it. Are they lifting up something really high on a shelf featuring clicking?
0: No.
1: All right, I don't know. I just don't know.
0: Well, Heather, as I mentioned, this type of thing happens all the time. What you were listening to was the Moat Sea Education Aquarium in Sarasota, Florida. That was a stingray flopping around on the floor.
1: No.
0: Yes. And a woman approaches the stingray. Her and a man try to put it back in the thing. She gets barbed by it. It catches onto her pants. She bizarrely takes her pants off at one point. True story. But that's not the point of the video. Point is, as I go down this path, turns out stingrays do this all the time. It's called stingray breaching. And they kind of like flop out of the tank. So then I went down a whole myriad of YouTube videos of people trying to put stingrays back in the tank.
1: They're super slippery.
0: Aquarium people say don't do that.
1: Yeah. Like, wouldn't you call over an authority? You don't, like, was she just a person at the aquarium?
0: I think so.
1: Yeah, that's not good.
0: She looked like she knew what she was doing, kind of, until the end. And then...
1: until you get stung. I mean, we all know the story about Steve Irwin. Hello.
0: Right.
1: Oh, my God.
0: They should have him do an AI, like, message from beyond, like,
1: crikey.
0: Don't touch the stingray when it breaches. Take it from me. You know what I mean? Something like that?
1: Yes. I don't think the family is going to approve it. But
0: they could make some money off it. Respectfully. Right. I say that respectfully. Like, he'd want that message.
1: Listen,
0: out there.
1: We're already in trouble with Chris Cornell's family this morning. So, interesting.
0: Wait till I do my version of Nothing Compares
1: so
0: to You.
1: So is the stingray okay?
0: Honor of him. Who cares?
1: Now, that's what's going to get us fired. Take it back.
0: I'm sure it's fine.
1: We care.
0: Yeah.
1: I care.
0: The guy came. You hear the guy at the end? Hold on, ready?
1: Almost.
0: Yeah, that. I think that guy comes and.
1: All right. So
2: almost.
0: Yeah, he comes and saves the day, I think, and gets the stingray back in the tank. Okay. But I guess, you know, they kind of flip. Like,
1: well, maybe someone needs to. If you like it, then you should have put a lid on it. Okay.
0: You know what I mean? It's doing a lot of that.
1: I fear for the rest of this show.
0: We are off to a hot start.

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1: Still looking pretty good on both sides of 95. We've definitely got a little bit more volume, but still no delays in and out of Providence. 610 inbound, a little under the speed limit, getting past the Atwells overpass, heading out to 95. A busy ride on both sides of 195, making your way towards and through the work zone at the Washington Bridge. 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

0: beforehand?
1: Oh. 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
1: My assistant, lunch lady, and personal school nurse, Clementine, is standing by. Remember, suing school is in session.
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1: 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Good morning. 62 degrees right now, and we've got the full forecast coming up for you in a couple of minutes. In the meantime, here's your 105-second update.
2: The other jurors say that it's true. Good morning. It was a lone holdout that forced last week's mistrial. Lindsey Clancy's lawyer wants President Trump to examine a potential pardon. Primary day has arrived in Rhode Island. The polls open at 7. Races for governor, Democrat, Republican. Four-way Democratic fights for Lieutenant Governor and Attorney General in a Republican contest in CD2. Mayor Smiley of Providence facing a strong challenge from the Democratic Socialists. In New Hampshire, former Massachusetts Senator Scott Brown has lost again. John Sununu winning the Republican Senate nomination. He'll face Democrat Chris Pappas, who beat back the Socialists in the Granite State. In sports, the Red Sox 5-game winning streak is over as they lose to the Angels 6-1 in Boston. Aaron Judge 0-3 in his return. Yankees beat the Rockies in the Bronx last night 5-3. I'm Bill Haberman.
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5: 195 eastbound, pretty sluggish over the highway and out past Gino Street. Westbound slows down a bit from right around the Pawtucket Avenue overpass heading out past Broadway. 95 southbound, a heavy ride after Smithfield Ave through the merge with 146 south, and it's heavy again southbound before 117 heading towards Route 4. 95 northbound, you've got moderate to heavy volume getting in and out of Providence. Sluggish on the 610 inbound past the Atwells overpass heading towards 95. I'm Robin Murphy with your right now traffic.
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7: Skies will vary between partly and mostly cloudy for today, which means there'll be a little sunshine at times, too. Overall, not a bad day. Breezy high temperatures around 80. Mostly cloudy, more humid tonight. A few showers, late night temperatures down to 70. An early morning shower for Thursday, otherwise mostly sunny, breezy, very warm. Highs around 85 and humid. And on Friday, sunshine, cooler high temperatures in the 70s. I'm 12 News Chief Meteorologist Tony Petrarca for Light 105.
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8: Good morning. This is your captain speaking.
9: What a lovely morning.
4: Maple-covered waffle.
1: Yeah, you're missing an element.
4: Maple pot waffle?
1: No, why do you keep going back to that?
4: Do you have any pot?
1: No.
4: I'm asking for a friend.
1: All right, what would you pair with a waffle?
4: A beer.
1: No.
4: It's beer waffle.
1: Oh, my God.
0: It's the start of another day with Heather and Maddie on Light 105.
1: Coming up this hour with Heather and Maddie, we have Heathers in Hollywood. We have the Heather Games against one of our wishes. And are we going to do a Whatcha-Watchin' this hour?
4: Yeah, we have a hot new Whatcha Watchin'.
1: All right. I like that.
4: Smells local.
1: Oh, really?
4: Oh, maybe that's just me.
1: That's true. You do smell a little local. And that's not necessarily a good thing.
0: Now, wait a second. Heather's in Hollywood on Light 105.
4: All right.
1: Wow.
4: First up.
1: That is not happens. Wasn't our fault.
4: No.
1: Other things were our fault.
4: I know, but every day in your life's a little different. Even if you do the same thing every day. You ever have that phenomenon? You do the same thing every day, but it's always a little different. This morning, from the moment we got in here, it's been a technical disaster. And that never happens to us. What is going on?
1: Mercury! Are you in retrograde?
4: I don't know what that means, but I like it. Excuses I'll take.
1: I'm 1 week away from getting in the Radio Hall of Fame. They might rescind it.
4: Is it next week?
1: Yeah.
4: Oh, God.
1: A week from tonight, baby.
4: Oh, God.
1: I got some pretty, baby.
4: Calls to make.
1: All right, Heather's in Hollywood is coming up next. We think.

0: Heather and Maddie on Light 105. It is now 7:10. You know, I mentioned the Radio and TV Hall of Fame, and it is happening a week from tonight at the Crown Plaza in Warwick. I believe the tickets are still available, and the general public is invited to attend. Not only am I being inducted, which I still can't even believe that that's happening, but so is Will Gilbert. You know him from The Road Show. He'd fill in here on Light 105 every once in a while, and he works over at our sister station. And then there's former DJ here at Light 105, Art Spencer. He's going to be there and be inducted. And Light 105 is going to be recognized for our 40th anniversary, which just happened in the last year. So it could be an epic night.
1: All right.
0: 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It stands for Rhode Island Radio and TV Hall of Fame. So if you just Google that, you'll be able to find it. And maybe join us next week.
1: Definitely have to go.
0: And you can possibly see Maddie Blake. It's fine if you're not there. I'll just never let you forget it for the rest of your life.
1: Duly noted.
0: All right, let's go to Hollywood.
2: Now.
0: Yes.
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0: This story is sad. And so I'm going to start off with the sad story first, because I do want to get into more stories related to it. But it turns out a scaffolding and display screen collapsed over at Skywalker Ranch, which is owned by George Lucas in Northern California. This happened Monday morning, two mornings ago, and people got seriously hurt. So you never like to hear about that stuff, but no. I also thought it was a good opportunity to salute the people that work on the sets of movies and TV shows and any event set up for that matter, even concerts. They risk their lives, putting themselves in jeopardy for the thrill of the entertainment business, you know?
1: We do,
0: and
1: yes.
0: So every once in a while, something tragic happens like this. So.
1: I'm just glad you didn't say Skinwalker Ranch.
0: No. Skywalker Ranch, which is different. But
1: I did have some close calls on that set, by the way.
0: On also. Skinwalker Ranch?
1: Yes.
0: Yeah.
1: Mm-hmm.
0: All right. Well, that's what they told you. They said, Maddie, put down the glue gun.
1: Right.
0: You'll burn yourself.
1: That's right.
0: Speaking of George Lucas, I just saw that Star Wars A New Hope gets its first ever IMAX screening when it gets re-released, coming up in February of next year. They're going to be celebrating the original film's, you ready for this?
1: Yeah.
0: 50th anniversary. 50 years of the first ever Star Wars.
1: Makes sense.
0: Unbelievable. Yeah. So they're going to screen it in IMAX formats, and sure enough, everyone's still talking about what?
1: You could take the Pace bus to go see that screening.
0: So could you, buddy.
1: Not till December.
0: Uh-huh. Right. This is February of next year. You'll be 55 then for 2 months.
1: That backfired.
0: Yep, it did. By the way, Ryan Gosling's Star Wars Starfighter, directed by Sean Levy, hits theaters coming up in May of next year, exactly 50 years after Star Wars A New Hope debuted.
1: Oh, wow.
0: So there's a kerfluffle surrounding Sir Tom Jones. He has been part of The Voice UK for quite some time. He loves his role on the show, has been there for many years helping out people, and so they just fired him. And he has decided to not be silent about it.
1: What?
0: Yep, they fired him. They want to refresh the judging panel. He has been an original coach since the show started in 2012. And he doesn't appreciate what they've done. They say financial reasons they had to let him go. But then they said they were going to refresh the cast.
1: It's funny you be saying that right now. You are saying that right now because I just sent to Max, not 72 hours ago, a viral clip of Mr. Tom Jones on The Voice UK singing a song called Tower of Song. I think it's a Leonard Cohen song.
0: Okay.
1: And he sings it. It's from the perspective of an elderly, aging singer, basically. And like, you'll remember me as I sing from the Tower of Song. And all the judges are crying. It's a stunning piece of video if you have a chance. He's just sitting in one of those judges' chairs and he just lets loose on this song.
0: Yes.
1: And they're all watching him crying.
0: Yeah.
1: And I sent it to Max because the vocal performance at his age is so stunning for a man of that age.
0: It must have popped up in your news feed because of this story.
1: Oh, I see.
0: And
1: okay.
0: So that's why.
1: Makes
0: but
1: sense.
0: Yeah. For sure.
1: What a voice he still has. That's the thing. You hear some of these singers.
0: He's 86.
1: And you know how I feel about Paul McCartney. No one loves the Beatles and Paul McCartney more than me. but the voice is not there anymore.
0: Well, look at Steve Perry. He can't hit those high notes anymore.
1: He sounds like he did yesterday.
0: Okay. So, yeah, that's sad.
1: It is.
0: Or some people would say it's not unusual. I had to.
1: I'm so mad right now. I didn't.
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5: 195 eastbound, pretty sluggish over the highway and out past Gino Street. Westbound slows down a bit from right around the Pawtucket Avenue overpass heading out past Broadway. 95 southbound, a heavy ride after Smithfield Ave through the merge with 146 south, and it's heavy again southbound before 117 heading towards Route 4. 95 northbound, you've got moderate to heavy volume getting in and out of Providence. Sluggish on the 610 inbound past the Atwells overpass heading towards 95. I'm Robin Murphy with your Right Now traffic.
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0: Heather and Maddie on Light 105. It is now 7:24. Good morning. If you have not already gotten your tickets for Saturday night's Wicked Awesome 80s Party at the Event Factory in Warwick, you are going to miss out on a lot of fun this weekend. And here's the deal. I found out yesterday that we're shutting off ticket sales at 7 p.m. on Friday. So that means that you have a little over 2 days to go ahead and get your tickets.
1: You wouldn't be able to get tickets after that?
0: No.
1: What if you met me in my Flood Ford truck that I got at Flood Auto?
0: Yeah.
1: And I worked a little deal with you. I had some tickets in the back of my pickup. You know what I mean?
0: This is something that you probably shouldn't share on the radio.
1: Oh, I see.
0: Can you just accept the process?
1: I want
0: people. 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
1: It's an awesome party. I want people to be able to go. We can work something
0: out. I agree, but if everyone's smart about it, they'll plan ahead and get their tickets now at light105.com.
1: Everyone has a price. That's all I'm saying.
0: I don't think that that's what you need to be saying. That's the problem. All right, we have a What You Watching.
1: We do.
0: And it's time for us to explore a trailer.
1: Yes.
0: That was just released, but might have significant interest in your life, given the fact that the movie was filmed right here in Rhode Island.
1: That's right. Heather, we stumbled upon this morning.
2: A hole of light through the big tall tent up high.
3: I got us a game.
1: Yes, Jake, he got her a game, all right. Remain, that is the new movie coming out from M. Night Shyamalan that was filmed right here in Rhode Island. The
0: new
1: movie is called Remain.
0: It's not just an M. Night Shyamalan movie. It's a collab with Nicholas Sparks, a guy that you know, right, from romantic movies. The Notebook, right?
1: That's
0: right. Isn't that Nicholas Sparks?
1: Yeah. Mm-hmm.
0: So
1: you're correct.
0: You think, okay, well, this is your romantic story about Jake Gyllenhaal falling for Phoebe from Bridgerton.
1: Right. Now, when you watch the trailer, now, spoiler alert, if you don't want to know nothing about this movie, you want zero.
0: Don't watch the trailer.
1: Don't listen to this and don't watch the trailer. Because we're going to say nothing that isn't in the trailer.
0: Of course, because we don't know anything.
1: But what it appears to be, I was just talking to you about this, Heather, off the air. So what is one of the big problems and successes that M. Night Shyamalan has had in his career is that the success of The Sixth Sense was so massive.
0: I see dead people.
1: Right. And the big twist therein in that film.
0: I still see dead people.
1: Masterfully done, but yet he always had that, if you'll forgive me, ghost hanging over his shoulder of like, how do I make a movie now where everyone is expecting some big twist?
0: Right.
1: Well, if you look at this trailer carefully, it appears that what he's done is just come out with the hidden twist right off the beginning.
0: Right.
1: Like, it's a brilliant move if this is what he's doing, because here's what happens. Jake and this girl are playing games, and it's like a romance, and then all of a sudden you see she disappears.
0: Yes.
1: And you get the sense that maybe she's not really there.
0: You get the sixth sense.
1: Yeah.
0: Yeah.
1: So I think it's a brilliant move by him. Like, all right, I've got this reputation. I've got this big thing, the twist. I'm going to come right out from the beginning and tell you that she's gone. She's a ghost.
0: Yeah.
1: And now let's explore. And I think that could be very brilliant on his part.
0: Not only that, it could be the biggest twist ever is that he's then going to twist some more and then everyone's doing the twist. No, I'm just saying that
1: The Chubby Checker story?
0: I've now started watching things that what they give us in a trailer is not necessarily what's going to actually happen.
1: Right.
0: I talked about this with my Outlander show. Like, they feed us a line of who knows what, right?
1: Mm-hmm.
0: And you go, oh my God. And then you have to remember, wait a second, they've crafted this. They put this together a certain way so we believe a certain thing, and then we can still be like surprised when we actually sit down and watch the movie.
1: Underrated M. Night Shyamalan movie, The Village, because it had a twist and then everyone was like, oh, it's just The Sixth Sense, and they hated it at the time. But if you watch that movie now and forget about the whole Sixth Sense twist thing,
0: right,
1: it's really well done.
0: Yeah, but if you think about The Sixth Sense, let's go back to that for a second.
1: Just incredible.
0: Groundbreaking.
1: Incredible.
0: In the sense that you now are suspect that people are dead all the time.
1: Right.
0: How many times have you sat down to watch a show and you go, oh, yeah, they're dead?
1: It changed.
0: Oh, yeah, they're not really there.
1: It changed film as much as any Alfred Hitchcock movie did.
0: Yes.
1: It's a
0: it changed viewership.
1: It's one of the top 50 movies ever made.
0: Yeah.
1: I believe.
0: So this looks good. This looks really good. It looks a little scary. It comes out Valentine's Day weekend next year.
1: Yep.
0: You're going to see Rhode Island all over it. It definitely, I know they were in Bristol. I know that they were filming, I think, at Cranston and Warwick as well. So you're going to get to notice certain things, which is kind of cool.
1: I recognize several coffee shops which Colleen and I had a fight.
0: That's great.
1: Robin says Remain was a good book. She read the book by
0: so
1: Nicholas.
0: She knows the
1: book. Yeah. Oh, so did Renee. We're getting a lot. Oh, here they come. Yeah, we're getting a lot of book
0: don't
1: readers.
0: Don't spoil it for us. We don't know how it ends.
1: Renee has a little M. Night Shyamalan twist in her text. She said, I read the book Remain. It was great. I hope the movie, quote, lives up to it. I see what you did there, Renee. Don't walk away, Renee, but thank you for the text.
0: That's a dollar in the sing jar.
1: I should be fired. Listen, it looks good.
0: It does look good.
1: It really does.
0: Yeah.
1: And I root for M. Night because I think he's great. And I think he just made some bad movies in between there. But look, not all our bits are fantastic all the time, as we've proven this morning.
0: I would like to give a shout out at this time to Mr. Steve Feinberg from the Rhode Island Film and TV office. He always says RI Film works, and it does. This is very exciting, this movie coming out.
1: Speaking,
0: it could be an epic one.
1: Speaking of my film and TV career.
0: I don't think we were, actually.
1: I got a text from Glee creator Ian Brennan last night.
0: What did he say?
1: I texted him. I said, have you seen the show Tires?
0: I love that you had to show me because that's the only way I believe you.
1: Yeah, the only way you believe me. And I'm going to show you up close. I said, have you seen the show Tires?
0: Yeah.
1: With the comedian. Does it remind you of anything? And I meant my show that I did with Ian years ago. And he wrote, this is a quote from Ian Brennan, co-creator of Glee.
0: I've hired Southern Lawyer.
1: He wrote, quote, so ahead of your time. Too ahead of your time. Miss you, love you, blah, blah, blah.
0: You were ahead of your time many times.
1: And you've got me. You've got me here.
0: I know.
1: How lucky are you?
0: Yeah, how lucky are you that you've got me?
1: I do need health insurance.
0: Oh, wow.
3: What you watching?
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6: 195 eastbound, pretty sluggish over the highway and out past Gino Street. Westbound slows down a bit from right around the Pawtucket Avenue overpass heading out past Broadway. 95 southbound, a heavy ride after Smithfield Ave through the merge with 146 south, and it's heavy again southbound before 117 heading towards Route 4. 95 northbound, you've got moderate to heavy volume getting in and out of Providence. Sluggish on the 610 inbound past the Atwells overpass heading towards 95. I'm Robin Murphy with your Right Now Traffic.
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12: Skies will vary between partly and mostly cloudy for today, which means there'll be a little sunshine at times too. Overall, not a bad day. Breezy, high temperatures around 80. Mostly cloudy, more humid tonight. A few showers, late night temperatures down to 70. An early morning shower for Thursday, otherwise mostly sunny, breezy, very warm, highs around 85 and humid. And on Friday, sunshine, cooler, high temperatures in the 70s. I'm 12 News Chief Meteorologist Tony Petrarca for Light 105.
0: 63 degrees right now. It's 7:33 at Light 105. And coming up next, we have the Heather Games, right?
1: Yes, this Heather Games has a twist. Wait till you find out after I do it with you that I passed away last night.
0: Okay, thank you, Maddie Knight Shyamalan.

0: Heather and Maddie on Light 105. 7:36. It's Wednesday already. Yeah, the days are a little confusing when you have a four-day work week, but hopefully you had a nice Labor Day weekend, and here we are on Wednesday. At this time, we have a tradition because we play a game called the Heather Games.
1: The Heather Games.
2: Heather, you got a reprieve from the H Games due to our Heather and Maddie Rise and Dine tour last week. But much like the Eggs Benedict said to me last week on the day I forgot my lactaid, oh, this ain't over. We're back.
0: All right. You've got three questions for me. Stories I imagine that I've avoided.
2: That's right.
0: In Heather's in Hollywood. But you want to bring them to my attention because it makes you happy and makes me annoyed and sad.
2: Three questions you must get right to spare the poor people of Southern New England the details.
0: Okay.
2: Number one.
0: Ready.
2: What's more Heather Game-ish than the hottest stars in the world partaking in some ugly mud-slinging battle in the press? Well, how about when the aging stars from yesteryear put down their walkers and climb in the mud wrestling pit? That's right, we're going senior citizens. What two senior citizens are in the gossip rags over one calling the other, quote, a complete idiot?
0: Oh, wow. Yeah.
2: Is it aged actors Robert De Niro and William Shatner, rocking chair rockers Alex Van Halen and Sammy Hagar, or fossilized footballers Joe Namath and Terry Bradshaw?
0: Again, multiple choice, mm-hmm. Not helpful because it could be any of them.
2: Thank you.
0: So I'm going to make a pure guess here because I have no idea. And I'm going to say that it's the rockers.
2: I am so mad right now.
0: The Halen Hagar. Am I right?
2: Yes.
0: That sounds so rock star-ish. That's why I went with it. Who called who an idiot?
2: Alex Van Halen called Sammy Hagar a, quote, complete idiot.
0: Yeah.
2: If you want the details, you can text 401-272-5483. I'll send you a link to the article.
0: Thank you very much.
2: Very mad at my Oompa Loompas.
0: Would you send it to them right now?
2: I've lost a few of my Oompa Loompa staff. They were taken in custody and sent back to Oompa Loompaville. I'm very upset about it.
0: That's sorry.
2: Number two. Time for a little celebrity TMI gruesome injury edition.
0: Oh, no.
2: That's right.
0: No. What are we doing?
2: This time, it's not a celeb who walked into their bathroom, saw their extra skin post-Ozempic, and thought, you know what? The world needs to see this. No. This week, it's a celeb who suffered a gross appendage injury and figured, I need to post some close-ups of this.
0: Oh, no.
2: Just in case someone eating their scramble doesn't feel sick. Okay.
0: Was it?
2: Quote, as you can see, it's quite purple and wraps all the way around. That was the post.
0: Okay.
2: Quote, as you can see, it's quite purple and it wraps all the way around.
0: Uh-huh.
2: Is that Rachel Ray's finger, Gia De Laurentiis' toe, or Guy Fieri's schnoz? As you can see, it's quite purple, and it wraps all the way around. Is that Rachel Ray's finger, Gia De Laurentiis' toe, or Guy Fieri's schnoz? I hope M. Night Shyamalan is listening right now.
0: Yeah. I'm going to go with the first one, Rachel's finger.
2: Dancing with the Stars contestant.
0: No.
2: Gia De Laurentiis.
0: Uh-huh.
2: How do you say it?
0: I don't know, actually.
2: Gia De Laurentiis? She is going to be on Dancing with the Stars, and she suffered...
0: Oh, she suffered an injury while dancing.
2: A gnarly toe injury. She said, quote, I'm for sure going to lose a toenail, I think. That's kind of a bad sentence there.
0: Are you talking about the chef?
2: Yeah.
0: No wonder I didn't know what you're saying.
2: Giada.
0: Yeah.
2: Giada De Laurentiis. Ah, she's a chef. Who cares?
0: Oh, my God. That's so rude.
2: I mean, I love
0: you're
2: chefs.
0: You're rude today.
2: I love chefs. It's not like we're talking about, you know.
0: Maddie equals rude.
2: Academy Award winning actor. She makes sandwiches.
0: Oh, my God. People love her. And now you're just. So anyway, she's got a long purple toe.
2: Yeah, she posted a picture of her disgusting toe injury. Sigh, she said, part of the game. So there you go. TMI Celebrity Edition.
0: Okay.
2: Another one. Let's keep the TMI train rolling, shall we, Heather? You know the phrase, turn the other cheek? Well, we go from Gia's toe to someone named Ice Spice, who has taken Gia's TMI post and said, hold my hiney, and I don't mean beer.
0: Mm-hmm.
2: You see, Miss Spice has posted a pic that has people like me around the world saying, if I may quote, I believe it was Odysseus who said, Ew. She posted a, shall we say, backside pic.
0: Okay.
2: Showing tattoos under each section.
0: Uh-huh.
2: What do the tattoos read for the win, Heather? Do the tattoos read sinner and saint? Far and wide?
0: Heather and
2: or
0: Maddie.
2: Or peaches and herb?
0: Oh. It's got to be sinner or saint. It has to be, right?
2: I'm actually kind of glad you got this one right.
0: All right. Excellent. So we don't have to go into any further details.
2: Okay. There you go. This other game was lit, if I do say something.
0: How awesome would it be if somebody in this listening audience decided to do Heather and Maddie?
2: It would be awful.
0: Right?
2: I don't want to be tattooed on anyone's body.
0: No?
2: No.
0: Really? That doesn't have to be your face. It would just be your name.
2: Yeah.
0: Yeah.
2: I deny I was ever there.
0: Okay. The Heather Games on Light 105.
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4: 195 eastbound, pretty sluggish over the highway and out past Gino Street. Westbound slows down a bit from right around the Pawtucket Avenue overpass heading out past Broadway. 95 southbound, a heavy ride after Smithfield Ave through the merge with 146 south, and it's heavy again southbound before 117 heading towards Route 4. 95 northbound, you've got moderate to heavy volume getting in and out of Providence. Sluggish on the 610 inbound past the Atwells overpass heading towards 95. I'm Robin Murphy with your Right Now Traffic.
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1: Good Wednesday morning. It's Light 105's Amy Ponce. I'm super excited to come hang out with you. Of course, we're going to head back to the 90s at noon. Get a little studying done if you can, because we're playing trivia. I'll ask you my one question at 1 and at 1:50. Once again, it's the midday music sweep kickoff. 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
1: Light 105 news time is 8 o'clock. Good morning. 65 degrees right now. Full forecast on the way. Here's your 105-second update.
2: Big days arrived today. Good morning. The polls open at 7 this morning. Primary day here in Rhode Island. The Board of Elections is just under 50,000 people have already cast ballots. In New Hampshire, John Sununu is going to face Chris Pappas for U.S. Senate. Sununu handing former Senator Scott Brown his latest loss. President, meantime, going to convene a midterm convention in Dallas to try to push back against a potential blue wave in November. In sports, the Patriots say Trayvon Henderson will be a no-go. Running back will miss tonight's season opener at Seattle with an ankle injury. Red Sox 5-game winning streak comes to an end as they fall to the Angels at Fenway last night 6-1. I'm Bill Haberman.
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11: 195 eastbound, pretty sluggish over the highway and out past Gino Street. Westbound slows down a bit from right around the Pawtucket Avenue overpass heading out past Broadway. 95 southbound, a heavy ride after Smithfield Ave through the merge with 146 south, and it's heavy again southbound before 117 heading towards Route 4. 95 northbound, you've got moderate to heavy volume getting in and out of Providence. Sluggish on the 610 inbound past the Atwells overpass heading towards 95. I'm Robin Murphy with your Right Now Traffic.
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2: Skies will vary between partly and mostly cloudy for today, which means there'll be a little sunshine at times, too. Overall, not a bad day. Breezy, high temperatures around 80. Mostly cloudy, more humid tonight. A few showers, late night temperatures down to 70. An early morning shower for Thursday, otherwise mostly sunny, breezy, very warm. Highs around 85 and humid. And on Friday, sunshine, cooler, high temperatures in the 70s. I'm 12 News Chief Meteorologist Tony Petrarca for Light 105.
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6: His wife.
3: Oh.
6: I mean, just in an innocent way.
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6: Yes, thank you. Her adorable little baking videos. Who am I? What happened to Maddie?
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3: Coming up this hour with Heather and Maddie, that's us. We are running for Congress. No, we're not doing that. It is primary day, though. Anything could happen. We do have the Wheel of Fun. Tickets to see Michael Jackson's Thriller live at City Winery in Boston. That's coming up here in just a little bit. And we've also got a Maddie Minute, right?
6: Peanut butter cookies.
3: What about them?
6: That's what I want Drake May's wife to make, the Bakemas.
3: You can't put in a request.
6: I just did. They listen.

0: on Light 105. It's now time. The light lines are open. 401-272-5483. Coming up in October, there's going to be an event over at City Winery in Boston, which, by the way, is a wonderful location. That's where I saw Nelson recently. And I love it. Saw Ann Wilson from Heart there as well. They have Michael Jackson's Thriller live. And it's going to be fabulous. And it's right before Halloween. So if you'd like to win a pair of tickets, 401-272-5483. Get through on the light lines. You'll get to play a game with us. Win the game, win the tickets. What would you like to say, Maddie Blake?
1: I was just wondering, if one of the brothers get sick, do they bill themselves as half Nelson?
0: That's what you focused on? 401-272-5483. Here's Benson Boone to save us.

0: 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We're off to the light lines right now, and we've got Nikki calling us from Warwick. Welcome to the Wheel of Fun, Nikki.
1: Okay.
0: All right. Don't be nervous.
1: Okay.
0: It's all good. Where are you off to this morning? Because it sounds like you're in your car.
1: I just got off an overnight shift from the hospital. I just picked up my kids, so I'm headed home.
0: What do you do at the hospital?
1: I'm a nursing assistant.
0: Well, thank you for what you do.
1: Oh, thank you.
0: We appreciate nurses.
1: Thank you so much.
0: Well, what we want to do is try and win you a night out to go see Michael Jackson's Thriller live at City Winery in Boston. So let's spin the wheel of fun and find out what game we're going to play. You ready?
1: Yes.
2: This morning, you'll be playing a game called Will This Cookie Crumble?
0: How did we play Will This Cookie Crumble?
2: Well, I don't know if you saw, but Girl Scout cookies have been announced. They've announced some new ads, new additions to Girl Scout cookies. So these are all questions about the Girl Scout cookie industry. Are you ready? It's almost that time of year.
1: Okay. I don't know much about it, but we'll all try.
2: Right. All right. Number one. One of the new 2027 Girl Scout cookies includes something called a Sparkleable, which disappointingly does not involve any flames, as well as a cookie specifically made for blanks. Is it vegans, menopause moms, or dogs?
1: I'm gonna say dogs.
2: You're gonna say dogs. Guess what? You are correct.
0: Whoa.
2: That's right. Great
0: guess. Is
2: this
0: the one that Al Roker ate on the Today Show and everyone's freaking out that he ate it? He tried it?
2: That I don't know, because I try to stay away from Al Roker, but it's called Patch Pals, their first ever dog-friendly cookie.
0: Look at that.
2: Set to debut for 2027. It's developed with pet company Bark. That's right. Well done.
1: Very cool.
2: One for one. Are the children with you now?
1: Yeah, my son, my youngest, Luca, he actually loves Michael Jackson. So this was like perfect.
2: Well, let's go. Let's get him a cookie and tickets to this show. Number two, find the missing ingredient. Samoas are cookies that include this ingredient, which sits squarely in the divide between Heather and Maddie, as she loves this and I hate it with the passion of 1,000 angry Girl Scouts. What is the ingredient? Is it dark chocolate, coconut, or banana flavor?
1: Coconut.
2: Samoas include coconut. That's exactly right.
0: So good.
2: Where do you stand on the coconut divide?
1: I love it. Ooh. So I'm all for it.
0: Yes. Okay. Perfect.
2: All right. Two for two. Number three, we're going to play a little Fact or Maddie Fact cookie edition. I'm going to give you a statement. You tell me if you think it's real or if I just made it up.
1: Okay.
2: In addition to dogs, the Girl Scouts once marketed a cookie celebrating the release of the Kennedy assassination files and classified UFO documents. The cookies are called trefoil hats.
1: I don't think it's real. Maddie Fact?
3: Maddie Fact.
2: That's exactly right. I think it's a blown opportunity on their part.
1: Right.
2: Trefoil hats, Heather?
0: I don't think it is.
2: Number four. You might remember Exploramores in 2026. It was a smash hit cookie, which was inspired by blank. Is it Dora the Explorer, Lost Explorer Amelia Earhart, or Rocky Road Ice Cream?
1: Gonna say Rocky Road Ice Cream.
2: Oh, you are good at cookie guessing. Did you ever know that about yourself?
1: I did not. Apparently, I know more than I thought.
2: Next time you're chatting with a nurse practitioner or a doctor, just say, hey, I know my cookies. And that will get you nowhere. All right, number five, for the win, it's an audio clue involving cookies. This online smash of a limited edition Girl Scout cookie had to be retired. It was such an online phenom. It was called a blank rally. And I'm going to give you a musical cue from a song played right here on Light 105 that is the clue you need for the cookie. Here we go. That song that's playing is the clue you need. It was a blank rally. Is it Red Corvette Rally, Motorcycle Rally, or Raspberry Rally? What was that cookie?
1: Raspberry.
2: Let's see if you're correct. Raspberry, she says, Heather. Of course. course. Well done. You dominated. This cookie did not crumble thanks to you.
1: Yay.
2: Going to Thriller.
0: Awesome. Congratulations. Awesome.
1: Thank you.
0: Michael Jackson's Thriller live at City Winery in Boston. I also just looked it up, and it turns out you don't have to be 21 to go to the show. So this is awesome for you to take your son.
1: Nice. So cool. Thank you so much.
0: You're very welcome and have a wonderful day.
1: You too. Thank you. Heather and Molly
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8: Crash has been cleared 95 southbound before Smithfield Avenue. It's still pretty sluggish getting out of the Pawtucket S curves. It gets heavy again after Branch Ave through the merge with 146 south. Southbound is backed up on the ramp to 195 east, and it's a heavy ride after 113 to Route 4. 95 northbound, heavy past Route 10 in Cranston. Do have brake lights around the Thurber's Avenue curve and on the ramp to 195 east. Eastbound slow from 95 to the Washington Bridge. Westbound is packed in pretty tight between exit 1 in Seekonk and the Washington Bridge work zone. I'm Robin Murphy with your Right Now Traffic.
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0: Sabrina Carpenter on Light 105 with Heather and Maddie. It is now 8:45. Thanks for all the texts that are coming through this morning. We love hearing from you guys all the time on different things we talk about, or maybe you guys want to bring something to our attention. Was it just Frank right now who was telling us about taking a roller coaster ride recently that you would recommend it, right, Maddie?
1: Yeah, when we were giving away tickets to Lake Compounds, I had mentioned that the roller coaster there at Lake Compounds is one of the great underrated rides in the country, never mind just New England.
0: Okay.
1: And he just texted in, following up with me on that. Hey, Heather, Maddie, just want to follow up, let you know that Boulder Dash at Lake Compounds, that's the name of the ride, was so fast I thought I was going to die.
0: And that's kind of what people are looking for when they go on those rides, right?
1: It's incredible. The opening hill, you go right up into the forest, up in this mountain. It's right. There's nothing like it. It really is underrated. So if you have a chance, I think they run right through October. I remember there was when Max was little, we used to take them during Halloween time. So I think there's still a chance.
0: You know, some people have that in them right there. I don't necessarily want to feel like I'm about to die. So, you know.
1: Different strokes.
0: Meantime. Literally. Yeah. Oh, wow.
1: I'm sorry.
0: Too soon.
1: Sorry.
0: Let's go to the Many Minute.
2: And now, 60 seconds of your life you'll never get back. It's the Matty Minute.
1: I'm going to skew my Matty Minute about Neatos, which I was going to do, and I just had to address this because there's an event going on that I feel we should tackle.
0: Okay.
1: Mm-hmm.
0: All right. I think I see where you're going with this.
1: Yep, that's right.
0: 60 seconds now on the clock. On your mark.
1: Mm-hmm.
0: Get set. Go.
1: That's right. We need to tackle it because the Patriots kick off their season today. And as Rhode Island beaches take away lifeguards and all the amenities as of this past weekend, and football is actually happening tonight when we turn on our TVs, it makes me admit, summer is
0: Maddie, it's going to

0: because I went off the cuff.
1: I love it.
0: 10 seconds to prepare.
1: You would have called it Highlander. Yeah. I know. And third, you can't stalk Ann Michael May. You can't do it.
0: Hey, look.
1: You can't put in special requests for the cookies that you want to eat. It doesn't work that way.
0: We're special. Heather and Maddie have the pulse of Southern New England. If she or her friends are listening, I just want, this is all I ask for. It's not much. I just ask a special edition of her Bakesmiths dedicated to Maddie Blake, and she makes those little peanut butter cookies with little chocolate things in them. And then I'll come by and pick them up. Maybe we can do it for charity. I don't know. Someone that knows someone, just get my request in there.
1: Right.
0: I bet she'll do it. I'll also accept a trifle or a Boston cream pie. Any one of those three things in my honor.
1: Okay.
0: I'm in.
1: Okay. Now, let me ask you a question.
0: Yeah.
1: Say, let's switch things around a little bit. Okay. Mm-hmm. There's a man out there.
0: Yeah.
1: And he is going after your wife, petitioning her to bake stuff for him. How would you feel about it? Like, how would Drake May feel right now knowing that you, Maddie Blake, have been incessantly talking about his wife's cookies?
0: When you put it like that, it sounds salacious.
1: Right.
0: He's 23 years old, square-jawed, super handsome, and about to be worth $270 billion. I don't think I'm a threat.
1: Okay.
0: I'm 59 years old.
1: Right.
0: I'm grouchy.
1: Right.
0: I'm on the wrong side of my TV hosting career.
1: Not correcting your age.
0: Yeah.
1: Yeah. Okay.
0: So, listen, if it was, as long as it was after Colleen's bakery goods, I'd have no problem with it. If Colleen was putting herself out there as a Bakesmiths girl and someone says, ooh, I want the peanut butter cookies, I would celebrate that. Okay. And I think he should too.
1: All right. Well, will you watch the game tonight? Let's focus on the game back. To the game, the actual football.
0: God, no.
1: Really?
0: Unless they break out into a golf match or something in the middle of it. I don't know.
1: All right.
0: Or the Black Crows are playing halftime.
1: No, Soundgarden's doing the halftime.
0: It's not even really Soundgarden, is it?
1: Well, you know, they actually can't. Unless M. Night Shyamalan decided to sponsor the halftime show.
0: Now that I'd watch.
1: Okay. Well, thank you for today's Maddie Minute. It was neato.
0: Gary, head of security there at the stadium, says, Maddie, don't make me get my security team after you.
1: Yeah.
0: I like her baking. This is so innocent. You guys are ruining it. It's not like your salacious kilt lust.
1: That's kilty pleasures. Right. Get it right.
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5: Crash has been cleared, 95 southbound before Smithfield Avenue. Still pretty sluggish getting out of the Pawtucket S-curves. It gets heavy again after Branch Ave through the merge with 146 south. Southbound is backed up on the ramp to 195 east, and it's a heavy ride after 113 to Route 4. 95 northbound, heavy past Route 10 in Cranston. You do have brake lights around the Thurber's Avenue curve and on the ramp to 195 east. Eastbound slow from 95 to the Washington Bridge. Westbound is packed in pretty tight between Exit 1 in Seekonk and the Washington Bridge work zone. I'm Robin Murphy with your Right Now Traffic.

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0: Heather and Maddie on Light 105, 908. There's the Police. That was a very popular song. 1983, Sting always said it was a stalker song, even though some people would come up to him and say, like, oh my God, that's such a lovely song. We used it for our wedding. And he was like, oh, yeah, that's great. Lovely.
1: And Michael May, I want you to bake some cookies for me. My name's Maddie B.
2: That's a dollar in the thing, Doc.
0: I couldn't see where it was going to go.
1: Watching you.
0: All right. I bring up the 80s because if you didn't get your tickets yet for the Wicked Awesome 80s Party on Saturday, you have until Friday at 7 to do so at light105.com. It's going to be so much fun. And just by simply going and partying with us at the Event Factory in Warwick, enjoying Pac-Man cookies from Vienna Bakery, enjoying all of the beautiful balloons that are going to be on display, courtesy of our friends at DFab's Decor, and also Music Express is going to be there. If you are not part of that, at least know that you could win some concert tickets. Like, we've got Journey tickets to give away when we're there.
1: Now, many of you have asked if it's true that I'll be doing some Mattioke at the 80s party.
0: Yes.
1: And let's just say I have a little teaser here of what it might sound like.
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1: You just see me in like a flock of seagulls wing doing
0: I can.
1: I think we need to make it happen.
0: I don't know what you're just sitting here for. Amazon, right. Flock of Seagulls wig now, pronto. Right. Delivery in 24 hours.
1: I think I might have to do that.
0: All right. You know what? If it sells tickets and gets people to go, then great. If we find out that people stop going because of that, then not so great.
1: Understood.
0: So there's a lot to watch, and we've been watching a lot behind the scenes. So we talked about this earlier. We have seen the new trailer for the movie Remain, which was shot here in Rhode Island. And Jake Gyllenhaal is in this, remember? Also, Phoebe, I don't know how to say her last name, Devenor, or what? I always mess it up, but she's from Bridgerton.
1: That sounds right.
0: Okay. And anyway, it looks really good. It looks really good. It comes out Valentine's. Right around that time. So I'm psyched about it, and I'm psyched that you guys will get to see our state up on the big screen, and I'm sure Steve Feinberg at the Rhode Island Film and TV office is psyched about it too.
1: You know, no one shoots a spooky hallway better than M. Night Shyamalan.
0: Yeah.
1: Right? Think of all his films. There's always like these hallway shots.
0: Yeah.
1: You're like, what is behind that door?
0: Meantime, you just showed me the trailer for a movie called Bad Apples, and that also looks a little unhinged. Not shot in Rhode Island, but that comes out in 2 weeks from now.
1: Looks super fun. It's about a teacher who has a bad student. If you're a teacher and you're frustrated by your kids,
0: yeah,
1: this might be like catnip for you.
0: I was also watching a little short that was put together. The Story of Rhode Island is a YouTube account. I'm sure there's more to it. I'm sure there's social stuff tied to it as well.
1: Okay.
0: About a place that no longer exists, Rice City in Rhode Island. It was, I guess, outside, deep in the woods of Coventry.
1: Yeah.
0: This little village where they called it one of the liveliest, rowdiest places in the region.
1: Mm-hmm.
0: Hard drinking, gambling, and a nightlife that was simply unruly. And it's fascinating.
1: Is this like 19th century Rhode Island? Like kind of thing?
0: 1800s.
1: Yeah. Interesting. Huh.
0: Fascinating. So, I don't know why no one's filming a movie there, these abandoned buildings.
1: Yeah.
0: It's crazy.
1: That is cool.
0: Rice City.
1: On the drive into Skinwalker Ranch there in Utah, there's the remnants of kind of like a ghost town, and it was known as the outlaw part of that part of the West, and like all the baddies went in there, and they, you know, they had gunfights and everything, kind of, and you can see the remnants of it. It's really cool.
0: Wow. Yeah. All right. Well, good to know.
1: Good history.
0: By the way, speaking of history, the Emmy-winning Drunk History is returning with three new short-form episodes 7 years after it had its finale on Comedy Central, in case you ever wanted to watch that.
1: I appear in a movie called Hits with the creator of Drunk History, Derek Waters.
0: No way.
1: Yeah, we're in a movie together.
0: Oh.
5: Warning, this is another Maddie celebrity name drop.
1: I was two for two today. I talked about Ian Brennan earlier, and now Derek Waters.
0: This didn't really work out for them. I can't say I'm surprised by this story. Lori Loughlin and Massimo Giannulli are now divorcing. They are the couple that both of them did jail time for the whole college scandal. You might remember that, the college admissions scandal. So,
1: look, I've said it to Colleen many, many times. You do time together as a couple, it's either going to keep you together or drive you apart.
0: Is that what you always say to her?
1: Always. It was in my vows.
0: Oh, okay. And I know we didn't really have a chance to talk about this, but Scott Baio, his daughter is going to Providence College.
1: I love it. She's a golfer. I've been following his exploits. Yeah.
0: Okay.
1: Fantastic. Go Friars.
0: But he did some sort of podcast recently where he was talking about going and having Italian food in Rhode Island. I know, stretch.
1: Yeah.
0: But and that the staff was rude to him.
1: Oh,
0: I don't know which one it is.
1: I know.
0: Or I'm certainly not going to say.
1: I did see a post about him. There's something about tiramisu, the way it's served. I think they give. Oh, I know what it was. His daughter posted this. I guess he doesn't like it when you get it with a fork or a spoon. I can't remember which one.
0: Right.
1: But he was basically saying,
0: I think he said no fork.
1: Yeah.
0: He says it's a spoon.
1: Right.
0: It's like a pudding.
1: Mm-hmm.
0: Yeah.
1: He had his, I'm not Italian, so I can't weigh in on that. But
0: yeah.
1: If the golf team wants any motivational speakers, I will be available to pump them up.
0: All right. And there's always a lot of things going on related to celebrities also enjoying the fact that their kids are in college locally. You might see Carney Wilson walking around Boston right now because her daughter is going to the Berklee College of Music.
1: I don't trust Carney's.
0: No, Carney Wilson.
1: Oh.
0: Not Carney's. Oh, boy.
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19: You must know by now that healthy food and regular exercise can help keep your body young. But here's something that surprised me. New study out of the University College London found that engaging with arts and culture could slow biological aging by roughly the same amount. Researchers looked at more than 3,500 people and compared their chronological age, that's how many candles someone has on their cake, with their biological age, a measure of the body's condition down to the cellular level. People who regularly took part in the arts, visiting a museum, going to a concert or the theater, they tended to age more slowly. What's more, how often you do it, how many different kinds you try, that seems to matter. So go see that exhibit. Catch some live music. Get tickets to the show you're thinking about. It could benefit you in ways that you haven't even considered. I'm Dr. Sanjay Gupta, helping you live a better life.
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1: Skies will vary between partly and mostly cloudy for today, which means there'll be a little sunshine at times, too. Overall, not a bad day. Breezy, high temperatures around 80. Mostly cloudy, more humid tonight. A few showers, late night temperatures down to 70. An early morning shower for Thursday, otherwise mostly sunny, breezy, very warm, highs around 85 and humid. And on Friday, sunshine, cooler, high temperatures in the 70s. I'm 12 News Chief Meteorologist Tony Petrarca for Light 105.
2: 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Coming up next, we're going to play Blank You Very Much. Is that true?
3: Incomplete statements. You just got to fill them in like cannoli. 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
2: Okay. I wonder what Scott Baio would think about that. Nah, I don't really wonder, actually.

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1: So they might be married.
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0: 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It is now 9:30. 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And speaking of Michael Jackson, we will have more tickets for Michael Jackson's Thriller Live at City Winery with the Wheel of Fun tomorrow. Although rumor has it that we might have to like negotiate, move around the Wheel of Fun tomorrow because Jeffrey Osborne's going to be coming by. Yeah. I know. We'll find out if you can woo, you know?
1: Yeah.
0: All right, it is time for us to play a game. We like it around here where you participate, you fill in the blanks, and we'll fill in the blanks as well, and it's called...
2: Blank You Very Much.
1: Three stories taken from this morning's news. Based on those stories, I will give you a statement. You got to fill in the blank.
2: Blank You Very Much.
1: Story number one. You might see it trending on your social media. When we look back on things like we do on Throwback Thursday, but the album and title track, Imagine, was released by John Lennon on this day, September 9th, 1971, year of my birth. Heather, the best solo Beatle song is blank. This is a tough one. I don't know why I did it to myself.
0: Wow.
1: The best solo Beatle, in other words, non-Beatle song, by a Beatle member, is blank.
0: Easy peasy. So easy. It's one of my favorite songs.
1: Let me guess what you'll say. I think you'll say Live and Let Die, McCartney.
0: Right person, wrong song.
1: Maybe I'm amazed.
0: Nope.
1: Oh.
0: Band on the Run.
1: Great tune. Dun, dun, dun, dun, dun. And then Jet. Band on the Run.
0: I know. All right, that's not really part of this at all. And yeah, just because you din and in and it, that also counts as a sing jar.
1: Fine.
0: What about you?
1: I was gonna pick Jealous Guy by Lennon. I love that tune.
0: Okay.
1: But then I just said Maybe I'm Amazed by Paul, and I'm thinking I might usurp my own answer. Can I call a tie between them?
0: Whatever.
1: Oh my God. I'll go with Maybe I'm Amazed because it's more of a love song.
0: I like Got My Mind Set on You, George Harrison,
1: That's terrible.
0: Whatever.
1: Story number
2: Blank
1: two.
2: You very much.
1: I don't know if you saw this, but Canada and us are in a bit of a trade war right now. And I don't care about none of that, as you know, but then I did see one aspect of it that had me. There's a golf club tax. That's right. Canadians started taxing golf clubs. Heather, blank you very much. If they ever taxed or increased an already existing tax on blank, I'd start a revolt.
0: Polar seltzer. I buy enough of it that I can't afford that kind of increase.
1: Right. All right. That's good.
0: I mean, I don't walk out of a store without like two or three cases.
1: You could dress as a polar bear. Heck no, I won't go.
0: I would definitely do so.
1: I love it.
0: Yeah. What about you?
1: The great polar seltzer revolt of 2027.
0: Right?
1: Now, you could make the argument this is already taxed, in a sense, but I think it's one of the things that makes America great. And I remember talking to a guy from Mexico when I was filming Beyond Oak Island. He said, you know, you can just rent a car and drive across this country and not get hassled, not get haggled. I think driving, like the act of driving is one of my favorite things. Getting in my car, today I could just get in my car and go anywhere. Nobody could do anything about it. There'd be no, like, gatekeeper in between state lines trying to tax me to get into it. If they started doing that type of stuff, right, I'd start a revolt. That would get me
0: politically.
1: So you're
0: not counting like the tolls that you have to pay.
1: No, that's
0: the
1: what
0: easy
1: I mean,
0: type stuff.
1: That's why I say you can make the argument it already is. But
0: just
1: I mean,
0: to go for a drive. Like
1: correct.
0: If you went to Market Basket.
1: Correct. Or, yeah. Or, you know, like in between state lines and stuff, like a long drive, take away the tolls. Like the taxing of that, the freedom we have in this country to just get in our car and drive, I would freak out if they took that away.
0: Okay. Well, there you go.
2: Thank you very much.
1: Finally, Heather, a beer ranking came out this morning. Beer rankings by state. Who are the biggest beer drinkers? What states love beer the most? Now, it turns out the Midwest ruled the top 10.
0: Really?
1: Yes.
0: Okay.
1: Wisconsin was number one, and then it's all basically Kansas, Nebraska, Iowa, North Dakota, South Dakota, Missouri. All, they just dominate beer.
0: Okay.
1: So to stand up for ourselves here, I figured, because we love beer around here also, thank you very much. The best beer, in my opinion, is the blank beer. Now, I'll give you an example. Nick Stevens and I had that show, Maddie and Nick, and we used to say shower beer, like the shower beer is an example.
0: Okay.
1: The, you know, post-jog beer could be another.
0: So, gotcha.
1: In your opinion, the blank beer is the best beer.
0: The float around in a pool on a hot day beer.
1: Fantastic. I knew I liked you. That's a great answer.
0: Bud Light Orange and a swimmy.
1: Pretty darn good.
0: Right?
1: Scott's a lucky man.
0: Yep. What about you?
1: Now, I would say post-round golf, but I'm gonna change my answer because I don't want to be so predictable. You know what's a great beer? Après ski.
0: Yes.
1: You're skiing. It's freezing out. You've worked very hard. It's about 4 o'clock. You're done skiing. You're exhausted. You walk in that warm bar.
0: Yeah.
1: Someone hands you a Guinness or a Bass Ale or something meaty, and you just go, let's go.
0: File to change my answer.
1: Go.
0: Post Heather and Maddie show. This show makes me want to drink.
1: Wait a second. That backfired.
2: Thank you very much.

0: Heather and Maddie on Light 105, 944. Thank you for being with us today. Sincerely, like, thank you for hanging out with us. We appreciate it. We started a little rocky, but I think we're going to end up, you know, really good. Like a champion, like that kind of rocky. Maddie?
1: I agree. We had some technical difficulties, but sometimes that's where the comedy is mined. We went with it. And it was quite fun, actually.
0: Thank you for that summary.
1: You're welcome.
0: It was almost AI, in a way.
1: How do you know I'm not?
0: So we're going to wrap things up, hand things over to Amy Ponce. She's got 90s at Noon trivia. We know how you guys like that. And then Vic Edwards with his impossible question later on this afternoon. Do you have any plans for today, Maddie?
1: I'm actually golfing. At a lovely,
0: what?
1: Awesome course. Yeah.
0: You golf?
1: I didn't golf yesterday.
0: Shocker. You picked a... Well, it's not bad out, actually.
1: It looks like I'm at rain.
0: You won't get sunburn. That's for sure.
1: That's true.
0: Yeah.
1: Sun's weak now. It's getting weaker every day.
0: Oh.
1: I cleaned my pool.
0: Okay.
1: Well, I mean,
0: sponsored by Doom and Gloom.
1: I just meant winter, not like it's burning out. We're all doomed.
0: We're getting weaker.
1: Yeah, because I was out in the sun cleaning my pool this past, I forget what day it was, and it was really sunny, and I had no shirt on.
0: Okay.
1: Easy, ladies.
0: Yeah.
1: And I didn't get an ounce of sunburn, not even, and I was out there for a while. You know what I mean? So it must be weakening.
0: Great story.
1: All right.
0: So you're going to golf today?
1: I am.
0: Okay. Excellent.
1: A great course. Very excited about
0: Wonderful.
1: It.
0: Wonderful. I'm going to go see the getaway driver at Trinity Rep tonight. I'm psyched.
1: Oh, right. Yeah.
0: I'm looking forward to it, so I'll have a full review tomorrow.
1: What you watching live edition.
0: Exactly.
1: There's no saying it has to be on screen.
0: That's true. All right, let's do text of the day.
1: Fine.

0: My trefoil hat, the new cookie from H&M Bakery. What do you do when a secret cabal of government-infiltrating reptilians are spying on you? You bite into a trefoil hat, the yummiest cookie you can get here on Flat Earth. All right, Heather, the text of the day is easy today.
1: You're so weird sometimes.
0: What are you talking about? I'm just reading the new sponsor.
1: You're just weird.
0: They pay money to sponsor the text
1: You're
0: line.
1: Weird.
0: Text of the day comes from the aforementioned Frank. I love that he followed up from an old story that we had talked about, Boulder Dash, the roller coaster at Lake Compounds.
1: Yep.
0: He said, just wanted to follow up, let you know it was so fast I thought I was going to die, which made me laugh out loud this morning. So anytime you make me literally do a, you know, like the old spit take, you're going to win text of the day.
1: Yeah, but then clean up on aisle six.
0: Yeah, my mic is a little spittle right now.
1: That's
0: and the
1: gross.
0: Microphone smelled like a beer.
1: You owe so much money today. That's another dollar in the sink jar. It's ridiculous. All right, enjoy your day golfing. I hope you get a hole in one.
0: No, you don't. You could care less.
1: No, I do.
0: Really?
1: I do. Jeffrey Osborne's going to join us tomorrow. I have decided that I'm going to take over that computer of yours and erase every bit of audio where you have him go, and Maddie Blake.
0: Oh, you mean when I won the closest
1: to the
0: pin?
1: Yeah.
0: I won't bring it up much.
1: Yeah.
0: Well, oh, no.
1: What?
0: I don't want to get a hole-in-one today. I'll save it for the tournament. Can you imagine if I got closest to the pin and then a hole-in-one in the back-to-back years?
1: Right.
0: Legend.
1: Yeah.
0: I might do what that guy did and sneak out and fake it. Remember that?
1: No, don't do that.
0: Oh, all right.
1: Don't do that. Enough people in your life fake it. Okay. Amy's next.
0: I don't
1: On Light 105.
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1: 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It's Light 105's Amy Potts. I'm super excited to come hang out with you. Of course, we're going to head back to the 90s at noon. 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

0: Because I gotta have faith. I gotta have faith. Because I gotta have faith. Light 105, it's Amy. I know you had a lot of fun with Heather and Maddie this morning. And by the way, if you missed it, every single weekday morning, they spin the wheel of fun at 8:10 for your chance to win some cool prizes. They'll do it again tomorrow morning if you were trying to get through to get Michael Jackson's Thriller live at City Winery, which is happening October 26th. So that's tomorrow morning. Now for today, I'm going to continue that fun. We'll head back to the 90s at noon. We're playing some trivia. And if you have any requests, you know you can always text me, 401-272-LITE, or maybe it's your birthday today. It is, you know, the month of no matter what, when you're a Virgo, no matter what day your birthday is, right, in September, you're celebrating it all month long. I know, because I am one. Sorry. And we're going to do my one question at one. 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And then at 1:50, like we always do on weekdays, we go commercial free for over an hour. It's the Midday Music Sweep.
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1: And Channel 12's TJ Del Santo says for this afternoon, we'll stay dry through around 5. A quick shower is possible this evening. A little more humid today with highs around 80. It is 71 in downtown Providence.

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Light 105. It's Amy. I got up this morning to go for my run. Went outside. I was like, oh, it's chilly. Do I need a sweatshirt? And I was like, no, I'm not doing that. I'm not doing a sweatshirt. Of course, I have one on now because I was actually cold afterwards. And then by the time I get out of work, and the same with you, you'll probably feel the same way. Where yesterday I was like, wait, when did it all of a sudden turn into a beach day? Not complaining, by the way. So not complaining. Keep the warm air here. I love it.

0: 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If you have not gotten your tickets yet for the Wicked Awesome 80s Party, it's happening this Saturday at the Event Factory. Don't hesitate. All right, they're going quickly. There's just a few left. Light105.com. We're closing down sales at 7 on Friday. All right, so you got to get them while you can. And we're going to have so much fun. Prizes, we're dancing, and it's just such a great place to go party too. So hopefully we'll see you on Saturday.
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0: 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We know the drive home can be, well, rough. 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

0: Light 105, it's Amy. When the show first came out, I thought it was very funny. That Drunk History show, the Emmy-winning Drunk History, is returning with three new short-form episodes 7 years after its Comedy Central finale. First episode drops September 15th. That's next week on Comedy Central's YouTube channel, starring Meghan Trainor as Madonna. Okay, that alone is going to get me to watch the show. The series pairs basically, you know, buzzed narrators with historical reenactments. Patton Oswalt and Lisa Gilroy are among the narrators featured. So that will be September 15th on the, like I said, the Comedy Central's YouTube channel.
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2: And Channel 12's TJ Del Santo says for this afternoon, we're going to have some clouds here and there. We'll stay dry through around 5. A quick shower is possible this evening. A little more humid today, too, with highs around 80. It is 74 in Cranston.

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0: 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I hope your Wednesday is going fantastic. I know I keep having to say Wednesday because I keep forgetting because of the Monday. It always throws me off, which is so crazy. So we're going to have the 90s at noon right around the corner, and I hope you can join me. And like I said, I hope that if you're having any kind of, you know, fun thing going on today, or maybe it's your birthday or anything like that, you know, I've always said, you know, during Virgo season, and as a Virgo myself, I fully support celebrating your birthday all month long, right? 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

Hey, it's John Tesh. 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

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All right, here's your little reminder, or your big reminder. 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All right, it's at the Event Factory in Warwick. Do you have to dress up? 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
2: Welcome to the 90s at noon. And we do this every weekday. I'll play a few songs in a row from the 90s and we play our 90s trivia, okay? Now, for today, if you watch the show, you're probably going to know the answer to today's trivia question right away. All right? And especially if you were a kid growing up in the 90s, glued to Nickelodeon. You can text me the answers at 401-272-LITE. 401-272-5483. Don't look it up, all right? Because I love when you guess. It's just more fun that way. And if you have not told me your name and where you're texting from, do that today, okay? But if you already have, there's a pretty good chance you're in our contacts. All right, again, 401-272-LITE. This was a show on Nickelodeon about a group of teenagers spending the summer at a sleepaway camp. I'll give you more clues, but let's just keep it a little tricky at first. It was a show on Nickelodeon about a group of teenagers spending the summer at a sleepaway camp. 401-272-LITE. Let's kick things off with Eiffel 65. It is blue on the 90s at noon on Light 105.

Huge hit in the 90s. It's Meet Virginia by Train on the 90s at noon on Light 105. All right, your trivia question for today. Let's get right to it. Don't Google it, though, okay? I like the guesses. If you watched Nickelodeon in the 90s, you'll probably know the answer, but I will give another clue. So it was a show on Nickelodeon during the 90s, and it was about a group of teenagers spending a summer at a sleepaway camp. And that camp was called Camp Anawana. Now, what am I talking about? 401-272-LITE. I want to say hi to the gang over at Fall River or in Fall River Nick's Hot Dogs. Big Tony and Johnson and Kim. Nice job. Amanda and Cranston, good job. And again, if you didn't say your name and where you're texting from, let me know. Sinead from Tiverton said, hey, dude, great guess. Keep going. Monica from Pawtucket, are you afraid of the dark? Another great guess. Joey from the Greenwood Inn. Friday the 13th miniseries. Keep going. Lizzie in Warwick. Evan is right today. Matt from Hopedale. Nice job. Maddie in Niantic. Come on, you got this. Keep guessing. Victoria in Fall River. Good job. And Erica over at Eastside Lab. Nice job. In Cranston, right? Let's see. We've got Cheryl from North Providence. Camp Nowhere. Great guess. Judy in Exeter. Camp Run Amok. Keep guessing. That's a really good guess. Hello, Natasha from Cranston. Allie from Bristol said bunked. We've got Anthony from East Greenwich. Yeah, it did have a very catchy theme song. Like, I'm singing it in my head while I'm talking to you. Hello, Laura from Medway. Nice job. And Heidi from Providence said Saved by the Bell. Keep guessing. Again, I'll repeat it. So it was a show from the 90s on Nickelodeon about a group of teens spending the summer at a sleepaway camp. Camp Anawana, 401-272-LITE. It's Sheryl Crow on the 90s at noon on Light 105.

0: Sheryl Crow, All I Want to Do on the 90s at noon on Light 105. All I want to do is go to the light lines and give you some shout outs here to today's trivia question. And I'm asking you about a 90s comedy show on Nickelodeon that followed a group of teens spending the summer at a sleepaway camp called Camp Anawana. And I want to say hi to Dwayne from Whitensville. Not Boy Meets World. Great guest, though. Steve from South Kingstown. Welcome to the 90s at noon. And you were right. Hello, Ruben from Fall River. Nice job. Hello, Lindy Lee from East Freetown. And we've got Chandler checking in from Connecticut. Nice job. Kim from North Providence, too. And hello, Katie from Bristol. Another new friend here texting in. And you are correct. Claudette from Providence, you too. Cheyenne, thank you for the wonderful spelling. Cheyenne, you got it right, too. So come back tomorrow. All my new friends. I do this every weekday. We play trivia right at noon. Samantha from Westport, you said Camp Rock. Great guess. Hello, Pam from Providence, Nisa and Lincoln, and Rose from North Providence. You were correct, too. If you said Salute Your Shorts, you were correct. This was a very short-lived show, Salute Your Shorts, on Nickelodeon. And it focused on like their everyday life. And the title came from a running prank where campers stole a boy's boxer shorts and raised them on the flagpole for everyone to salute. And you had different characters like Kevin, Ugg, Lee. That's not very nice. Bobby Budnick. You had Sponge on there. So a whole bunch of people. So it ran for two seasons, 26 episodes from 91 to 92. And apparently the reason why it didn't go on is because the show was filmed in Southern California and most of the young actors had established lives, school, home in LA, and they did not want to leave and go film for Florida, I believe. So there you go. Salute Your Shorts. That was the answer. Great job for texting in and having fun. We'll do this again tomorrow, the 90s at noon on Light 105.
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2: 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Beer rankings by state. Thank you very much. 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
1: 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It's going to be a little breezy, more humid today. Highs around 80. It is 77 in East Providence.

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Light 105, it's Amy. All right, if you would like to win $105 from Rhode Island Credit Union, then I recommend you listen to Vic Edwards. At 4:10, he asks him his impossible question, which I always have him tell it to me, and I'm like, I never know. I know, like, to me, it's not impossible. But it is tricky. So that's why he'll give you a clue at 3:10, too.

0: Light 105, it's Amy. So what are you up to for the weekend? I know it's going to be here before you know it. It's already Wednesday, right? And then we start making the plans. Now, is it too early to start like decorating for fall? For me, it is, because here's the situation. I had some flowers. I don't know what they're called, but they're just ones that I got at Walmart or something. And I put them in pots on my stoop, and it was midsummer, and they all died. The other day I looked, I said, oh my goodness, I got to get those. I'm putting in mums soon anyway. And then this morning when I went outside, they were completely rebloomed. So I am nowhere near decorating for the fall. There are no pumpkins in sight at my house. How about you though? You can text me if you've already given this thought, or maybe you already have your whole thing going on your front stoop. If you do decorate, text me at 401-272-LITE, because I want to know.
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1: All right, my one question at one here on Light 105. And by the way, you can answer on our Light 105 Facebook page. You can also text me at 401-272-LITE. And I want to ask you, since fall is kind of right around the corner, what smell instantly reminds you of fall? For me, and maybe this is like a weird one, it used to be the bus, like school bus exhaust. Now, of course, cars are and buses are much newer and updated, but still some of them are running around and you can smell that bus exhaust. That smell would remind me of like standing at the bus stop, all that. And I would think fall, even though it's still summer. And I'm, yes, nope, not ready to give up my flip-flops yet. But I figured I'd ask you, what smell instantly reminds you of fall? 401-272-LITE. You can text me or go on our Facebook page.

Like 105, it's Amy, my one question at one. What smell instantly reminds you of fall? You can text me at 401-272-LIGHT or go on our Facebook page. What smell instantly reminds you of fall?

0: Light 105, it's Amy. My one question at one. What is or what smell instantly reminds you of fall? Now, again, don't say or don't think to yourself, oh my goodness, is Amy just like going right into fall when, you know, there's still like official summer left? No, no. Every year I do the same thing. I wait until the actual first day of fall until I start celebrating, even though I'm surrounded by pumpkin candles in the house because my daughters and Heather, Light 105's Heather Gersten, is all about the pumpkin season too. So I'm asking you to answer me here. What smell instantly reminds you of fall? And you can text me at 401-272-LIGHT or go on our Facebook page. It is my one question at one. So Aileen, am I saying your name right? Aileen and, oh yeah, I am. Aileen from Pawtucket. Honey reminds you of fall. Ben from Woonsocket, you said pine, like the pine cones. Yes. Joey from the Greenwood Inn, pumpkin. Roasting turkey, Maris from Middletown. Now I'm going to, the thread is going to go towards a direction. I'm just going to start getting very hungry. If you said apples, what's your name? Where are you texting from? So I can give you a shout out. Romaine from New Bedford said the smell of pumpkin. Christy from Woonsocket. Okay. I totally know what you're talking about. Pencil shavings when you sharpen a pencil. As I'm saying it and you're texting me, I can smell that. It kind of goes along with how, for me, the smell of bus, like school bus exhaust, reminds me of fall. Like it puts me into that, like, okay, it's officially fall. Christine from Pasco said the smell of the cinnamon pine cones in the store. Yes, like when you're walking by and they're selling it right by the door. So good. Mike in New Bedford, campfire. And Richard from Grafton said, for you, it's the smell of a pile of dried or drying leaves. Keep them coming. I love all of these answers here at 401-272-LIGHT. What is a smell that instantly reminds you of fall?
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5: And Channel 12's TJ Del Santo says for this afternoon, a little more humid, highs around 80, and a quick shower is possible this evening after 5. It is 78 in East Providence.

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0: 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Well, if you like to go to see shows at Broadway, Julia Roberts, Paul Rudd, one of my faves, and Sarah Paulson are headed back to Broadway this winter to be in Small Mouth Sounds, the nearly silent experimental comedy, which in itself is super cool. Also, we'll be starring a few others like Martin Freeman, Isaac Powell, and that should be starting in February at the Ethel Barrymore Theater with a March 18th opening. So maybe something like that will be coming our way because we get a lot of those shows right to PPAC, right? But yeah, what a cast right there. Julia Roberts, Paul Rudd, Sarah Paulson, a silent experimental comedy.
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0: We're Heather and Maddie. Tomorrow, a very busy day happens. Are you ready, Maddie?
1: Ooh, it's Taco Thursday again?
0: That sounds delicious. But more importantly, tell us something good. 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Heather and Maddie tomorrow on Light 105.

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0: Live 105 on Vic Edwards, and good afternoon. It is time for a clue to help you answer Vic's impossible question. And of course, we started a brand new question yesterday, so this will be day two, and the question will be at 410. And if you do answer it, you're going to win a $105 Rhode Island Credit Union gift card. So get ready. All right, that'll be at 410. Right now, I do have a clue, and here it is. It can be irritating. It can be irritating. That is the clue, and I will have the question coming up at 410.
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5: Good Wednesday afternoon to you. Right now we're dealing with a couple of accidents. First one is 95 North at Thurber's Ave. The shoulder is blocked. Our second is 24 South in Taunton at 140. It's in the breakdown lane. 195 East from 95 to the Washington Bridge is stop and go. It's slow. 195 West from the Wampanoag Trail to Warren Ave. About a five-minute ride, 95 North from Route 10 to 195. We get some scattered pockets of congestion, 95 South from Branch Ave down to 195. 146 South from Admiral Street to 95 is slow. It's sluggish. Route 4 North from West Allenton Road to Division Street. I'm John Laurenti with you right now. Traffic.
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1: 12 News Chief Meteorologist Tony Petracca says overnight tonight, mainly cloudy, showers moving in, temps around 70. For Thursday, some showers in the morning, then sunny, warm, and humid. Temperatures in the mid-80s. Right now, 79 in downtown Providence.

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0: Light 105 of the Edwards, and yes, next hour it'll be time for Vic's Impossible Question. Recent studies have shown that men with beards are often seen as more attractive by women. A beard is seen by many as a sign of masculinity and sexiness. Well, I don't have a full beard. I have a goatee. Hopefully that counts. You know, with a goatee or without the goatee, I am masculine and sexy.
1: Did you miss Heather and Maddie this morning?
2: A beer ranking came out this morning. Beer rankings by state. Thank you very much. The best beer is the blank beer.
3: The float around in a pool on a hot day beer.
2: Fantastic. I knew I liked you. That's a great answer.
3: Bud Light Orange and a swimmy.
2: Pretty darn good.
3: Right?
2: Scott's a lucky man.
3: Yep. What about you?
2: Après ski.
3: Yes.
2: You're skiing. It's freezing out. You've worked very hard. It's about 4 o'clock. You're done skiing. You're exhausted. You walk in that warm bar.
3: Yeah.
2: Someone hands you a Guinness or a Bass Ale or something meaty. Let's go.
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5: Crews are dealing with a couple of accidents. They're both on 95 North. The first one is at Elmwood Ave. The second is at Thurber's. 195 East from 95 to the Washington Bridge is stop and go. It's slow. 195 West from the Wampanoag Trail to Warren Ave. 95 South between Branch Ave and 195, still seeing scattered pockets of congestion. 146 south from Admiral Street to 95 is a quick tap of the brakes. Route 4 north between West Allenton Road and Division Street is slow. 24 south from 495 to 140 in rain. I'm going to take you 5. I'm John Laurenti with your right now traffic.
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0: 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You might know my other half here, Heather.
1: From Heather and Maddie also.
0: Question is, which one is which?
1: There's actually pictures of us, Maddie, at light105.com, okay?
0: I don't know. We're starting to look alike.

0: 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The Rhode Island SPCA's annual Paws in the Park is coming up October 18th at Rocky Point State Park in Warwick.
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1: Good girl.
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0: We're Heather and Maddie. Tomorrow, a very busy day happens. 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
1: Ooh, it's Taco Thursday again?
0: That sounds delicious. But more importantly, tell us something good. Therapy Thursday, Throwback Thursday, and we might need to delay the Wheel of Fun for tickets for Michael Jackson's Thriller Live for a very special guest stopping by in the form of Mr. Jeffrey Osborne. Heather and Maddie tomorrow on Light 105.

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1: It is that time. It's time for Vic's Impossible Question. And if you answer it, you will win a $105 gift card courtesy of Rhode Island Credit Union. So let's do this. 13% of people rarely have one of these. 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What is it? You've got to be caller number 15 at 401-272-LIGHT. That's 401-272-5483. Caller number 15 gets to take a crack at Vic's Impossible Question.
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7: Crews are dealing with a couple of accidents right now. The first one is 195 East at Gaino. The left lane is blocked. Our second is 95 North at Thurber's. 95 South, we're dealing with a disabled vehicle at the New London Turnpike exit. 95 North between Route 10 and 195, going to take you 10. Route 4 North from Tower Hill Road to 95 is 15 minutes. 10 minutes is your ride, 195 West from the Mass border to Taunton Ave. You can cut that time in half, 95 South from Smithfield Ave to 195. 24 South and Raynham from 495 to 140 is slow. I'm John Laurenti with your right now traffic.
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1: 12 News, Chief Meteorologist Tony Petracca says mainly cloudy overnight tonight. Showers moving in. Temps are going to be around 70. And then for tomorrow, Thursday, showers in the morning, then sunny, warm, and humid later on during the day. Temps will be in the mid-80s. Right now, it's 77 in Portsmouth.

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0: Vic's impossible question, Light 105. Let's get an answer. It's only day two, but you never know. Light 105, hi, who is this?
1: Hi, this is Nick.
0: Nick, you are the correct caller. You get to try and answer Vic's impossible question.
1: Oh, wow, look at that. All right.
0: And if you do answer it, Nick, you're going to win that $105 gift card courtesy of Rhode Island Credit Union. You ready for this?
1: Oh, yeah.
0: All right, here we go. 13% of people rarely have one of these. What is it?
1: A landline telephone.
0: Ooh, that is an excellent guess. Landline telephone, great guess, but not the answer I'm looking for. I'm so sorry.
1: Ah, all right.
0: Hey, listen, you could try again tomorrow at 4:10 and check out the clue. 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
6: Cruiser dealing with an accident right now, 195 East at Gaino. The left lane is blocked. We also have a couple of disabled vehicles, 95 North at Thurber's and 95 South at New London Turnpike. 95 North from Route 10 to 195, going to take you 5. 95 South, we're still seeing scattered pockets of congestion between Smithfield Ave and 195. Route 4 North from West Allenton Road to 95 is sluggish. 195 West, you're looking at a 10-minute ride from the Mass border to Warren Ave. I'm John Laurenti with you right now, traffic.
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0: Light 105, The Drive at 5. I'm Vic Edwards, and I am here with the opportunity for you to win a family four-pack of tickets to the Newport International Boat Show. That'll be the 17th through the 20th of September. And all you have to do is be caller number 15, right? That's it. All you have to do is be caller number 15 at 401-272-LIGHT. That's 401-272-5483. If you've never been, it's a spectacular event with all the fantastic boats and sailboats and powerboats. If you're a boater, even if you're not, you want to check this out. It's a fun day. Caller number 15, 401-272-LIGHT. Good luck.
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2: 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Beer rankings by state. Thank you very much. 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
6: Crews are dealing with an accident right now. 610 connector outbound at Dean Street. We're still dealing with a disabled vehicle, 95 north at Thurber's. 195 east from 95 to the Washington Bridge is stop and go. 95 north from Elmwood Ave to 195 is sluggish. 95 south, still a bit slow from Smithfield Ave to 195. 10 minutes as you ride, 195 west from the Mass border to Warren Ave. You're looking at a half-hour ride, Route 4 north, from 403 to 95. I'm John Laurenti with your Right Now Traffic.
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0: 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The Rhode Island SPCA's annual Pause in the Park is coming up October 18th at Rocky Point State Park in Warwick.
1: There's a dog walk, a canine costume contest, food, trucks, tons of kids' activities, and more. 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
1: 12 News, Chief Meteorologist Tony Petracca says overnight tonight, mainly cloudy, showers moving in, and temps are going to be around 70. And then for Thursday, showers in the morning, then sunny, warm, and humid. Temps will be in the mid-80s. Right now, 76 in Cranston.

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0: Darlene, you are the correct caller. Congratulations, you have won the tickets.
1: Oh, great, that's awesome.
0: Yeah, it's four tickets, a family four-pack of tickets to the Newport International Boat Show. That'll be September 17th through the 20th, and you and three of your favorite people will be there. Congratulations.
1: Oh, thank you. That's great.
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0: Y105, the drive at 5 on Big Edwards. Over in Australia, which will be the site of Thursday night football, I think, right? Am I wrong on that? Is it Australia? 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Now, that's pretty good. 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
2: Crews are dealing with a couple of accidents right now. The first one is 610 Connector outbound at Dean Street. The second is Route 37 East at Route 2 in Cranston. We also have a couple of disabled vehicles, 93 North at Thurber's. The shoulder is blocked, and Route 4 South at Route 2. 95 North from Elmwood Ave to 195 is slow. It's a five-minute ride, 95 South from Smithfield Ave to 195. 195 West from the Mass border to Warren Ave, going to take you 10. You're looking at a half-hour ride, Route 4 North from 403 to 95. I'm John Laurenti with you right now, traffic.
3: A better life with Dr. Sanjay Gupta.
4: We've talked a lot about ultra-processed foods, but here's a new wrinkle. A study out of France zeroed in on preservatives that keep packaged foods from spoiling and linked higher intake of those preservatives to a greater risk of high blood pressure, heart attack, and stroke. Now here's the part that might surprise you. Even some natural-sounding preservatives, like added citric acid and vitamin C, were tied to higher blood pressure. But an important distinction. This is about vitamin C added to processed food, not the vitamin C in an actual orange. So keep eating your fruit. Still, the practical takeaway is a familiar one. Eat fresh whole foods whenever you can. And when you need convenience, frozen is a smart bet. Those foods are preserved by cold, not chemicals. And as always, the more ingredients you can pronounce, the better. I'm Dr. Sanjay Gupta, helping you live a better life.
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And, well, it's football night in America. The Patriots and the Seahawks.

0: Taylor, Heather, and Maddie. Tomorrow, a very busy day happens. Are you ready, Maddie?
1: Ooh, it's Taco Thursday again?
0: That sounds delicious. But more importantly, tell us something good. Therapy Thursday, Throwback Thursday, and we might need to delay the Wheel of Fun for tickets for Michael Jackson's Thriller Live for a very special guest stopping by in the form of Mr. Jeffrey Osborne. Heather and Maddie tomorrow on Light 105.

0: Light 105, I'm Vic Edwards. All right, what is the best frozen pizza? According to some intense research done by pizza eaters, I would guess, or maybe it was just a survey, the number one frozen pizza is DiGiorno, followed by Newman's Own, Red Baron, never heard of it, Amy's, never heard of it, and Tombstone. I have never heard of that either. So today on the Light 105 Facebook page, what do you think the best frozen pizza is? Jason says Tree Tavern. Jillian says DiGiorno. And Patty says Cape Cod on the Grill. We have various brands in here. Let's see. Sienna says, hands down, it's Detroit style. I don't eat a lot of frozen pizza. Mrs. Edwards will make pizza on her own without it being pre-frozen and from the grocery store. So that's what we would eat if we're, you know, don't want to leave the house and she feels up to making pizza. We'll eat that pizza. But what is your favorite frozen pizza? Let us know on the Light 105 Facebook page.
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3: Cruiser dealing with a disabled vehicle right now, 95 North at Thurber's Ave. The shoulder is blocked. 195 East from 95 to the Washington Bridge is stop and go. If you're looking at a 10-minute ride, 195 West from the Mass border to Warren Ave. 95 North is heavy from the 610 connector to Smithfield Ave. Same goes for Route 4 North between 403 and 95. 95 South from Smithfield Ave to 195 is a five-minute ride. 95 South from 295 to Route 4 is a quick tap of the brakes. I'm John Laurenti with your Right Now Traffic.
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0: 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The Jeffrey Osborne Celebrity Classic is coming up September 14th and 15th at the Quidnesic Country Club in North Kingstown.
1: Yes, I'll be playing again. Yes, I'll be defending my closest to the pin.
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1: 12 News, Chief Meteorologist Tony Petracca says maybe a shower this evening. More showers overnight, temps around 70. Some showers tomorrow morning. Then it'll be sunny, warm, and humid. Temps in the mid-80s. Right now we have 73 in Seekonk.

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0: 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Tomorrow, we'll see if we can get an answer to Vic's impossible question. And that'll happen at 4:10. I will have a clue at 3:10. 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
3: 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It's heavy. 93 North between 610 Connector and Smithfield Ave. Same goes for Route 4 North between 403 and 95. 24 South in Raynham between 495 and 140 is a five-minute ride. Everything else is moving at or near the speed limit. Have yourself a great night. I'm John Laurenti with you right now, traffic.
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0: You're listening to Intelligence for Your Life. John Tesh with you. And let's talk about food as medicine, specifically the foods that can help lower your cancer risk. Nutrition expert Dr. Joel Fuhrman has an acronym for the six foods that are best at staving off serious illnesses like cancer. It's G-BOMBS. It stands for greens, beans, onions, mushrooms, berries, and seeds. G-BOMBS. Greens, beans, onions, mushrooms, berries. So first, greens. They have the strongest anti-cancer evidence. Their chlorophyll fuses to cancer-causing chemicals in the body and blocks them from being absorbed. And sulforaphane, found in foods like broccoli, Brussels sprouts, and cabbage, activates the body's cellular cleanup function. Then B, beans, are loaded with fiber and protein and improve your gut microbiome. Onions have powerful compounds that cause cancer cells to shrink and immunity to surge. Mushrooms have compounds that activate our natural killer immune cells. Berries are packed with antioxidants, which reduce inflammation, by the way. And then seeds help reduce the risk of hormone-related cancers. So remember these G-BOMBS, the foods that will reduce your risk for cancer. Greens, beans, onions, mushrooms, berries, and seeds. G-BOMBS.
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2: 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You want to look and feel more confident at work? Sit upright in your chair with your hands spread on your desk. Researchers at Columbia Business School found that position boosts your confidence and commands the respect of other people without making you seem threatening. But if you're working on a tough problem or mulling over a difficult decision, put your feet on your desk and your hands behind your head. Seriously? Yeah. The researchers believe that position makes us more creative and decisive because we associate it with the moment before somebody has a great idea, drops their feet to the floor, and leaps into action.
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3: Mostly cloudy, breezy, humid for tonight. A few showers early this evening, and then another chance well after midnight and towards daybreak. Low temperatures down to 70. An early morning shower for Thursday ending, becoming mostly sunny, breezy, very warm and humid, summer-like. High temperatures soaring to 85 degrees Thursday afternoon. And for Friday and Saturday, sunshine, less humid, comfortable, high temps in the mid-70s. I'm 12 News Chief Meteorologist Tony Petrarca for Light 105.

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0: 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It turns out the combination of the omega-3 fatty acids in salmon and curcumin, the active component in turmeric, will slow the growth of certain breast cancer cells even more so than when they're eaten separately. Good stuff, huh?
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2: All right, my intelligent friends, if you want a happier relationship, we want you to have a date night at least once a week. According to a new study by the National Marriage Project, couples who devote time to each other, including regular date nights, are much more likely to communicate better. They also tend to be more satisfied with their relationship and more committed to each other than couples who don't spend quality alone time together. Again, the study by the National Marriage Project, couples who devote time to each other, including regular date nights, are more likely to communicate better.
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1: 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How did they go from Top of the Rock?
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0: Hey, it's Amy. If you're looking for a great way to help local animals, you can join Animal Rescue Rhode Island's 15th annual Bark on the Beach. It's Sunday, September 13th. 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

I want to share an important piece from our longevity files. You're plugged into Intelligence for Your Health at this moment. I'm John Tesh with you. And of course, none of us want to fall down, especially as we get older. But our risk starts increasing after the age of 45, so pretty young. But you can improve your balance in as little as 4 minutes a day, and I do this stuff. Penn State University researchers found that just 4 minutes of exercise every day dramatically increased muscle strength, posture, balance, and mobility. The experts recommend doing daily push-ups, planks, stair climbing, and chair stands, which is basically a simple lower body strength exercise.